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because the timing is very new. Okay. And then from Okoko Michael, reach Obalende this morning. Opolo say it will take you okay. Okoko Michael. From Okoko Michael, reach Obalende. Opolo say it will take you 1 hour. And then from mile two, reach why this chair they go down? From mile two, reach Obalende, it will take you 23 minutes. And then from there, Opolo, they go straight up to Ekpe to let you know. If they come from Ekpe, based on love, we don't go to Kwarenge, therefore, in her house. It will take you 1 hour, 17 minutes to 1 hour, 24 minutes to reach Obalende. Then from Bogije to Obalende this morning, Opolo, it will take you 59 minutes. Then from Awoyaya to Obalende, go take you 53 minutes. And then from Sangotedo to Obalende, it will take you 49 minutes to 56 minutes. And then from Badore to Obalende. From Badore Road, reach Obalende, will take you 45 minutes. And then from Aja to Obalende, Aja Jubilee Bridge for the market, it will take you 30 to 31 minutes to reach Obalende. That's now waiting up a lot. They talk this beautiful Monday morning. Of course, you know, saying on Monday, and maybe because of rain, they fall. That's now why the road day like that. But any which ways, they tell you, say, I beg, for this rainy season, make sure say you drive carefully. And if you don't say your tires no get grip, please change them. Try find small money, make you find tire we get grip. And if you no get grip, please drive small. Check your brake. Make sure say your light, everything, brake lights, headlights, and all of them they work. And always wear your seat belt. Drive with the speed limit where you go fit control. I beg God, no go let us be victims of casualties. When we go this break, come back, we enter the Pino level. And of course, you know, another time now they read the newspaper Tori, they give you little by little. Make sure so you know me somebody come back. Oh, God,

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Welcome back. 7 minutes to the hour of 6 o'clock this beautiful Monday morning. Lagos and Agu again. Oh, the rest of the world, how you doing? 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If you never go down, please find Crocs or rubber slippers may you wear. And if they send your children off to school, please dress them properly this period, okay? Buy better Vaseline, rub them, make them shine. 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Wear them thick clothes. If their school get their own school sweater, wear them. Cover them very well. Wear them better socks and rubbers. There's nothing wrong with rubber slippers and rubber shoes, rubber canvas, rubber, especially none. No, things will cost so. Clean that shoe very well. Wear them. Make them they go school. Buy small umbrella. Buy small raincoats. Get some very fine, fancy raincoats where they see for children. Please buy, give them. By the way, if you be expecting mom, if you are pregnant, okay, and you need baby bath, please let me know for WhatsApp. You go show me evidence, say you pregnant too. Let me go deliver the bath by myself. If you need baby bath, let me know. Now full set though. I just see one story now for inside the Punch newspaper, but make a check whether I go there inside the dailies. Of course, it's supposed to be there. But meanwhile, this morning, on top of the Pino level, you know, so now for there, for the Punch, the newspaper to read headlines, they, little by little, they give you, okay? And of course, by 8 o'clock, you go stay here, what to read. And 8:15, our elders go enter and we'll go drop the town hall level for you. I get the Punch newspaper, I get the Vanguard, I get the Sun, I get Daily Trust, I get The Nation, I get This Day, I get The Guardian, I get Telegraph, and of course, Daily Post newspaper. So if you be expecting mother and you need baby bath, please let me know. T27 candidates, Saturday deadline puts parties under pressure. That one day inside the Punch newspaper. ICPC recovers 5.8 billion naira cash in 6 months. I staged my kidnap to extort 25 million naira from my family. One man for inside Delta State, they talk. And then still for years, state police, federal force can intervene over electoral intimidations. Senate, they talk. It's a federal force can intervene over electoral intimidation. Alleged extortion. 4-year deputy dean claims suspension pre-planned. NDLEA done arrest 167-year-old woman with cocaine where they hide for inside fake plantain. When I even see the pictures, I shock. But these elderly people, did they used to know? Then they know saying that drugs they give them. Anybody where they give you anything, say me give somebody. Make the person scatter the thing for your face. Even if they say they don't. I know they collect. Ha. Go use to Korea, they send them. Use dispatch, send them. Don't send me message one if you go. If water kill your child, and then they said Dangote beats US, ships 757 billion naira jet fuel to Europe, according to report. Senate meets on Tuesday on fake agency budget rules depends. As it deepen, as it go down, Senate go they meet tomorrow. They say robbers kill Ondo technician defending family. Robbers kill Ondo technician as in they defend in family. They say federal government don't secure 11.4 billion naira World Bank loan in 3 years.
That's all the money where federal government don't collect from World Bank in 3 years. Now 11.4 billion naira. How much be dollar? Make we just say okay, make we count the $1 to naira at 1,350. Do you know how much that is? Do you know how many trillion that is? If you fight them, unless you won't die. For killing, they say federal government, they warn South Africa, threaten stop action. From there, we enter inside the Vanguard newspaper.

if you need a baby bath, this is your time for you to let me know. Now I get one very beautiful baby bath to give out. I'll still check out other things where I won't give out. The Presidential Foreign Intervention Promotion Council will be PFICPC scandal. That's that agency where they say you know they exist, but he find himself for inside the budget to collect 1.3 billion naira. Bam. To collect 1.3 billion, of course. They say how SGF, that's the Secretary General of the Federation, how in office declared Adeyemi for Canada summit. I say monkey hand day inside this thing. And we'll get to the bottom of it. May my plane fly past, so we'll see you more.

0: 2027 poll. Parties rush to meet INEC uploading deadline. If this INEC be fair, give them the password or the code to fit upload sharp. They for the rush now. We now go to wait till when Nigerians don't shout, egg power before now go do something. This is a writer. U.S. to closely monitor 2027 election. Congressman Riley Moore, now they talk that one for inside the Vanguard newspaper. Still for the Vanguard newspaper, they say Umayi blames coastal road flooding on Lagos master plan non-implementation. Umayi blames coastal road flooding on Lagos master plan non-implementation. Okay. And then still for inside here, Senator Oluremi Tinubu Akara. Econometrics. Now what they said, the Vanguard newspaper, they say NYC reform, beautiful idea or not, you go see I'm still for insider the Vanguard newspaper. As they say, APC has a brighter chance in 2027. Youth minister, now in the talk, you know, go agree, maybe you cannot how did they talk that thing? Bite the finger that feeds you. I wish I mean I said they speak that been at the spoon and then they bite. Which one then they bite? I bet the spoon or the finger. I know say they share they bite something with the feed person. You get one way they say maybe they bite. See this the hand or the finger. Then they bite one. You get one way they know they bite. report alleging $500 billion offer to split South vote falls. I'm baseless. Jonathan, they talk. And then still for year alleged $8.83 trillion. Tinubu's government is grossly corrupt. Obi, now they talk. Make way enter inside the Sun newspaper. Webby said the biggest story for there. Now again, federal government under fire over this agency. Federal government under fire over the Presidential Foreign Intervention Promotion Council, PFICPC. That one still inside the Sun newspaper, as they say, Nigeria, 8 others account for 83% of global gas flaring, worth $54 billion, World Bank, they talk. And then 8.83 of budget spending scandal, now governance failure expert they talk. 2027 gubernatorial election matter. Don't sell your PVC. Don't sell it. Oh, yeah, Banji, they beg. Don't sell your Pino. May they sell her for 3,000 naira. You know, even if you buy 1/2 kilo of Titus fish. That one now, nah, don't be the King of Kings and the Lord of Lords. Titus. Now, nah, fish you be, you know, be God. For inside this day newspaper, the biggest story for there now, Umayi they talk, say Tinubu using road project to fight insecurity. Umayi talk, say Tinubu they use road project take the fight insecurity. Please, Professor Baye, how is he doing that? How do you use project to fight insecurity? The congressman matter where they talk say U.S. go closely watch Nigeria's 2027 election. He still there for there. Did they not watch 2023 election? Did signs and wonders not happen? It still happened. What's your benefit in this? It's just a question I'm asking for the And then still for here, APC chieftain they beg First Bank to reopen Iduani branch 7 years after robbery attack. It therefore inside the this day newspaper. And then still for year for inside of Tuesday, they say Adeleke reconstruct campaign council to accommodate APC defectors. For inside the Nation newspaper, they say deadly heat wave kill 19 people for inside US. They say the strong heat Ikpai 19 people for inside Aremeka. And then still for year 2027, APC moves to beat INEC deadline, set to upload Tinubu's running mate this week. Who is the running mate? We don't hear her. No, sure we don't hear her more. Obasani awards 2.8 billion naira contract to upgrade Gombe Sabawa General Hospital. Gambo Sabawa General Hospital. That one day for inside the Nation newspaper. Why power should shift in Abia? And no CK, they talk a video. If you want to read them, it's inside the Nation newspaper. The reason why you need to, you can see them for inside the Nation newspaper. How Buhari is changing lives in Oyo North. Is it the same Buhari or the Zanda one? Lest we forget, Ibom Deep Seaport and Akpabio, a prophecy foretold. Lest we forget, Ibom Deep Seaport and Akpabio, a prophecy foretold. He therefore inside where the Nation newspaper. Why Adeola is best. Now I'm concerned now whether is the best for where. No concern me. I can check the Daily Trust to Jerry. For inside the Daily Trust, the biggest story for there, they say Almajiri Commission earmark 8.4 billion naira for road project. Almajiri Commission earmark 4.8 billion naira for road construction. I beg, make I give you more details on this story. But before then, there's a federal government opposition differs over alleged 8 trillion of budget spending. Phantom Council push for independent probe grows. And then make I read that Almajiri story for now. They say the National Commission of Almajiri and Out of School Children Education done earmark 8.4 billion naira for inside the 2026 budget for road construction, which is outside its statutory mandate. They say details of the 2026 Appropriation Act shows that the commission was allocated 22.8 billion naira, comprising of 21.6 billion naira for capital expenditure and 1.14 billion naira for recurrent expenditure. All this money, we just call the old chim. My head, they pay me. I be mad go entertainment. I for like telling that waiting there for inside Telegraph, but now the same story now full everywhere and it don't pursue me. I be my face front. But to get one way there for inside Telegraph here, where they say explain 1.3 billion allocated to a fictitious presidential council. Serap, they tell Akpabio, because na them persona. For inside entertainment story, they say, talking back in what they talk, say Nigerian men can't offer more than money in relationship. Most of them, actually, they can't offer more than that. You come out for there, they say security. Now, when women don't they find money, they get money for themselves. What are you people going to do? Those of you that can offer just money. Life easier for women than men. Veteran actor Bob Manuel Udoko. Now they talk so. Can you please expatiate for us? Let's understand. Join street begging instead of dating for money. Make I get the advice, ladies. Join street begging instead of you to the do waiting to the date man for money. Sammy Larry hospitalized, bouncer loses life as car drive enter inside trailer for inside Lagos. In everything you do in this life, don't offend the Nigerians. Make sure Nigerians don't stand against you. Because when I see this post and then I saw the comment section, I almost cried. Nobody pity for them. If you don't know the details of where this they come from, I'm sorry for you. You came late. I believe in dating within your income bracket. Talking Mark and Wa still they talk. Don't turn away from God after you have made it. Davido, they talk to upcoming artists. Will they come back?
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0: 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Check your time now, 19 minutes past the hour of 6 o'clock. This beautiful Monday morning will still be the number 6th day for inside the month of July for inside the year 2026. Now, area report time now, we don't enter. So, and of course, now the time for you to report everything where they stop for your area, both the good, the bad, and the ugly. Anyhow, we take B, the road where they never fix, the dirty where they never park. Please do well to report them. Yesterday, when they go church, now I notice that dirty way there for that, is it pedestrian bridge for arena side, they don't park them. Mrs. Asagwara, please let me know whether as you they go market this morning, whether they don't park that dirty finish for them. Because yesterday when I pass, now I see say the PSP people, they park them for there, okay? You still feel join me live on Instagram at @IAM_SEYENE, at @IAM_SEYENE. If you join me live for Instagram, I did here for you right now. The phone line is now 0201-277-0951, 0201-465-7180. Give me your area report. While I wait me your calls, they come in. I just see one story this morning. They say NNPCL don't reduce fuel price for the second time in 2 weeks. So the Nigerian National Petroleum Company, NNPC, don't reduce the amount of petrol price from 1,210 naira to 1,250 naira. I mean 150 naira, not 200, 150 naira. That is, they reduce the price by 60 naira. According to the report, way day for here. And of course, now because say the fuel prices don't reduce. So let me know how much they sell fuel for your area. And on Saturday, I also find out say gas now don't come down to 1,800. Let me still know how much they sell petrol for your area, how much you buy yesterday or this morning or on Saturday, and how much you also buy gas too. Hello, good morning.
1: Good morning, sir, and my daughter.
0: Good morning to you, Daddy. Talk to me, sir.
1: Thank you for your support.
0: Thank you, sir.
1: We but well, they created it 1,200 and something. But I didn't buy yesterday. I don't know whether I had gone down.
0: Okay.
1: Now, back to the matter.
0: Yes,
1: I'm
0: please.
1: Still thinking, when I bring one person from NNPC, may they tell us why they carry our refinery outside to cook before we can eat our food God gave us. They pay me. And tell NEPA why they no go borrow money with Baba, where they borrow money to get a good over the meter. They don't charge the drill for building, say fine. Now if we collect that flow through the you consume, now you go pay for. Not in Nigeria it happen. We are not normal at the talk of Amina, maybe from creation. 21 day drive passing for everybody so that God will recreate Nigeria. I rest my case.
0: Thank you so much, sir. Chivonara don't declare fasting for us for 21 days. Hope we are ready. Hello, good morning.
2: Good morning.
0: Good morning to you, sir.
2: How are you?
0: I'm very well. How are you doing this morning?
2: I'll talk to your man.
0: Who be your man?
2: No.
0: Oh, no. Okay, your no. Zena, no. Sir?
2: Yeah, I bought for yesterday.
0: Okay.
2: 1,160. 160,
0: okay.
2: Yes.
0: Okay.
2: But for gas, I never know the cost until my own finish.
0: Okay.
2: That's the thing I'm talking about.
0: Yes.
2: You don't wait there for a go.
0: Mm.
2: That one don't talk to Kilimanjaro, my own thing.
0: Nah, so.
2: Kilimanjaro.
0: The whole Kilimanjaro. No be small hip be that one. Thank you so much, Senpi. Hello, good morning.
3: Good morning, my baby.
0: Good morning to you, Nonso. So how you dey?
3: I'm good, are you?
0: I know, just give me your report today. Go, I know get strength for talk this morning.
3: Are you dey okay? Are you dey okay, Abby?
0: I dey very fine. She be they hear my voice, I dey fine. Me and you know still dey in talking terms. Give me your report.
3: But my oga, you just see my oga tell you this morning.
0: Who be your oga?
3: Them part now.
0: No, you get a real report, Abby, you no get.
3: Yes, I get a real report.
0: Uh-huh, drop them. Leave your personal, you and Saint Patrick love for house.
3: I beg you.
0: Now you too.
3: I bought gas yesterday.
0: Okay.
3: 15,250. That is at less of 1,250.
0: 1,250.
3: Yeah.
0: Per kg?
3: Yes.
0: How many kg you buy?
3: 12.5. That's 15,625.
0: Okay, so you don't come down, Abi?
3: You
0: never now small small. That's small small. Thank you so much. Hello, good morning. Yes, good morning to you, sir.
4: Morning.
0: Yes, Triple Chief, talk to me, sir.
4: Yeah. Some of those things have been down.
5: Mm. Oh, God.

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5: Hey, I get this for you. You no go believe what happened yesterday.
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No, forget about the big things and talk about the small things. Talk about everybody, the big things and the small things. Talk about the roads where they never do. The problem not be the major road. The problem not the streets. The problem not the streets. Yesterday, somebody opened up my eyes to something new entirely. How a particular street on the mainland for, is it Shasha or, I don't know if you remember, but for that, Egbeda axis. How the road, they tap most of the road, then that particular street, they tap most of the road for the street. But this particular street, they very bad. They come, they wonder, waiting happen when they do other streets. They never do this particular street. Only for the people to mobilize themselves, carry themselves, go Alausa. Go to find out waiting they sup. Why they know they do other streets? They refuse to do their own street. Now for that, they see say the picture of their street, they show say they don't tire them. So meaning to say they don't release money to do that road, but now somebody is making money from that road not being tired. And I say, why would that be so? The person can't say, look, most

0: of these roads, whether I don't notice, say, whenever they won't do, they won't fix some of these streets. Say, most of the lock-up shops and some compounds, then they chop their land, some then they break the shops. Say, yes, if now you get to the shop, you go let them fix the road. You not go do it because say it go affect your shop. You see, say, now we be our problem for this country. Now we be our problem. That one day for one side though, we not gonna still forget the ones where the Baba Agbas them and your money less them and the onitoin tomato abi oligbegbe and the alligators and the crocodile and shoot one blow seven dice them of the streets and the communities. We go say if they don't give me anything, I no go allow them renovate or fix anything for this area. It's still there. Principalities and powers, rulers of darkness in high places and low places, they fight infrastructural development. They fight them. Most of these people, yes, the ogas at the top, them, then they shop money. But you need to know your local government chairman. You need to know your ward chairman, your councillors, the people in charge of the streets. You need to know them. Because now them go decide whether development go enter that community or that street or not. So you need to know them and hold them accountable. 02012770951 02014657180. It's good enough for you to send in your messages. Every day I go, they shout. For area report. Report your area. We dey shout every day. But if I can't ask you, say, okay, if I come your streets now, I won't come do something, who I go talk to? We don't know. One, I may we bath every day, come out for house, go find our daily bread. Yes, but the things where you dey entitled to, we're supposed to even make reduce the stress of you looking for your daily bread, we know they pay attention to them. Hello, good morning.
1: Please jump back if one of them cooking them.
0: Yes, Daddy.
1: This thing they pay me, but enough. I have to say it now. The problem we have in Nigeria, I've been saying, is lawlessness. If rules and laws are not important, God for no give us one card, the Ten Commandments. And law, no, they look face.
0: Okay.
1: But in Nigeria, law, they look face.
0: Yes. The IS be there.
1: Yeah, if Nigeria, before if police won't collect bribe, now hand they take for back. They call it the Akazu. But today, now gone. If you don't bring the 200 naira, police will come gone. My country be that. Okay, let me go straight to the point. We built PPL police station. 400 naira. When they came to it, was for a couple of $1. So in the late early 80s. The governor was a very nice man. I need us to do the thing. I can't forget you. Could you believe that now they have put what they call, which is fast? I don't know. They so if we have go to their plan, people will confirm what I'm saying. They will tell you that they are not taking any case unless you have a drug or whatever. So make it go to a job. So go to a job, go spend 2,000 naira, okay, go and come back. Even a person puts a wound, you will go to a job. You never die. Finally, last week, one girl, student living in my compound, they jumped, they came late, you have rules here. 16 commandments is what I have. What maybe God gives me. But 16 commandments, one of them that's 9 o'clock, don't lock gate. Could you believe this guy came back to 10? And then people carried her up. The assistant of the people in the student there. They carried her up, threw her from the outside, inside the gate. I have to go to police. I met one guy, they called Christiana. Could you believe that they say they're 20,000 naira they go collect before they go come? Well, how many Nigeria get 20,000 for police?
0: So, 20,000?
1: Yes, they go take a keke, this and that. Police, what they buy for police, you know, go to 20,000. I beg them, they can't give 15,000. I give them 5,000 naira. I purposely give them only 5,000 naira. Because everybody, when I came home, the guy don't run. I call you, the guy, less than that. I say, come. Make una no come again, no. The guy don't run, no. Because when I shake them, they become afraid. So, cut the matter short. My 5,000 enter voice mail. When I say I should come and take my money, as I went there the following morning, he say they don't the money no will come out. I think they don't enter voice mail. Now, true, last story now they tell you, they made her name is Christiana. The one I press her, he called give me account number. Account number, all of them, waka, I know see my money to
0: tomorrow.
1: Now country be this. So now BPL, make we call our police station, now we do like ourselves. Now SARS don't take over the place. If one person won't kill you, they tell me go. Now last be that.
0: Thank you so much, Chief Honora. Check your time now. 7 o'clock. Don't stand up for time. The mod. And you advise me matter where we been get. I check the story. I read them again. Plus 1 million voice notes where the person sent. The voice notes pass 15 minutes. How I want to play. How I want to listen to everything. Summarize them. As I listen to some part of the voice note and read the message, I never really see the thing where the person they find advice on top. So I don't ask her now, say, what thing be the advice where you define? He never still reply me. So that is that. But if you get advice me matter, send your message come on top 0908743-0755. But if you no get, we'll go still continue on top area report. But if you still get and you feel reach for the phone line, you know if you send WhatsApp message, the phone number now 0201-2770951, 0201-465-7180. My area report in Agbero, aka Omonile, where they collect money for allow motor they carry load to offload them for the owner house inside street unless them give them money. Now God go judge also. Mbaka all the way from Agege. Yes, I don't notice that one too. For streets, maybe person they park on streets. You go see people come inside to collect money. They say now them be the boys for the area. So I go, Jesus Christ. Every day now when they see Orishi, Oririshi, now when they see every day, Oririshi, the richest, the realest and the realest Oririshi. Auntie Serena, please help us to shout it. My street for Kofojiri, for Orile, no road to pass. The gutters are open. No place to put your leg, even if rain fall. The streets don't they flooded with muddy water. Even before the rain starts, the gutter no get cover. We find it difficult to go out when it rains. Mommy Chinaza from Orile, he said, Mr. Idowu Olaiya, now be the counselor. Have a great day, my sister. And Mr. Idowu Olaiya, sir, please, can you please help us to expatiate the reason why this, the area, they like that? Please help. Or even myself, I don't tire. Informate, how you do? You done ready?
2: Yeah.
0: Oh, yeah.
2: Yes, so my country people, listen to me, your Shores Paddy for radio. On to say na MMM Monday, you know now, Monday morning motivation. Now, yeah, carry come give you today, this morning. So make I tell you, say, that jam where you write and your score no reach. So you ground the fear, say, hey, shall I go if you go university like this? Shall I go if you go, no worry. Your time don't come until say Judap International Degree and Pathway. Now they do this better one. Until say make I tell you, say you write jam, but your score no reach, or you don't even write jam this year, no worry. Or them give you course where we say you no like for that university where you day. So no worry at all at all. Your university dream, it never end. 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Yes, that's my bachelor's degree program for Trinity University Yaba through the Judap International Degree Pathway from September 2026. Make I tell you, say the sweetest part be say you fit start your studies for Nigeria without jam at all, and then go later transfer you go abroad, go complete your degree. 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
0: Thank you so much, Information Minister. We will go back to the phone line 0201-277-0951-0201-465-7180. Give us your area reports. Good morning, Auntie Sayene. He said, may God bless you all in Wazobia FM. He said, my area reports, please help me beg, make them complete Igbogbo Road. They no grief finish, Ama. We need... I say you need to come and see the road for yourself. Anonymous, now send that message. Good morning, my area report now for Ado Road. Tipper, where they carry sand, don't finish that road. My name now, ID Electrical from Lambasa. My name, good morning, Auntie Sayene. Can I send my neighbor? Oh, okay. No, I don't get somebody who I won't give. I don't get person who I won't give the bath, okay? I don't get person who I won't give the bath. I'll reach out to her later. 0201-277-0951-0201-465-7180. That's now the phone lines for you to call and give me your area report. Hello, good morning.
3: Hello, good morning.
0: Good morning to you, sir.
3: Yes, Ayana. This is Rumor for Bayoko Road.
0: Okay, sir.
3: This Bayoko Road, I don't know whether na politics they want to can do. They will not pass major road again. That street and the street they don't scatter.
0: Yeah.
3: To go work self na problem. So I don't know. Whether na another 2 years coming before they will finish, I don't know.
0: Hopefully no go reach the 2 years.
3: Huh?
0: I said hopefully no go reach the 2 years. May God help us. Me no reach.
3: If we pray for that.
0: Yes.
3: Because I also see the place where no good, no good manager like that.
0: They
3: call digger go down.
0: Mm.
3: Where will not fit pass again? And the streets now they don't scatter. Huh? If you want to go work in the morning, you go to fear. Okada carry you before you die, you're your own. I beg, airport shutter. Maybe they will remember.
0: Thank you so very much. Thank you, sir. Hello, good morning.
4: Hello, good morning.
0: Good morning to you. Good morning.
4: Yeah.
0: How are you doing? Daddy?
4: Yeah, my name is Benny Clay.
0: Okay.
4: Yeah, I'm saying everything where they talk. No, so that time where Jonathan, they say 65 naira for food, they say 52 cost. Now, Jonathan for 9 cost pass. So the DM people, these people where they say food, me and Prem enter 1,500 and 2,000 because it's very cheap. You understand? Now, Jonathan on 9 cost pass.
0: Uh-oh.
4: So anything we'll see for this Nigeria, we'll take on the right.
0: More collect and like that.
4: If you like say, now we escort white people come this war.
0: And nah, true, all true.
4: The persons for this Alakija, that is.
0: Yes.
4: Those light where they put, those traffic light where they put there, please. So they're supposed to put the number of those lights. So if the thing read, maybe like 15 or 20. Person go no say yes, he won't stop. You understand? But this one, they go three motor go just pass. The thing just show red.
0: That's the traffic light, Abi.
4: Yes, those last man and police, they go use opportunity. Your block you. Sometimes trader go make that light. He go just show red. Trader no go. Trader go still struggle to go. Before you know, last man don't cross you. I don't know the wickedness of this country. It always increase every day. I know you just know why. So please, and that's why.
0: So may they extend the traffic light for Alakija, exactly. make it pass at least 10 cars.
4: Exactly, all they put the number. So person where drive, the driver that drives will know the number.
0: Okay.
4: Then this one, he won't talk for 15.
0: Yeah, so
4: he won't talk for 10.
0: Oh,
4: you know what I'm saying?
0: Yeah, so that the thing go they read.
4: Thank you. They use and do me. I don't know why this country be evil every day. They use and do me for Jabba site, Jabba take. You understand my point? That Jabba side, those people, those useless council people, they inside the Gemarawa, they remove that their uniform. One person can't stop. As the person stop, he come down for the Gemarawa, will not know say na them.
0: Can you imagine
4: say this man before Koromai, they tell us, Oka go, this light is not working. I was waiting for the light to show green. I know the law.
0: I need to go market. Thank you so much, sir.
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0: guy. 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Ha, make I go do my work, eh? 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
1: 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Haba, you know the tire.
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0: 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Check out time now, 18 minutes past the hour of 7 o'clock this beautiful morning. And of course, now the sixth day for inside the seventh month for inside the year 2026. Before we go this break, before we go that break, the last break where we just come from now, the last market where we go. Now, that man we called, where they talk about traffic light and why the traffic light, they change back very fast. And apart from say, they change back very fast. That's it, they turn red, sharp. Some law enforcement agencies, whether na police, la smart tax force, and all of them, we say they catch motor for road, they go just hide for one corner. They don't go just let you know whether the thing. In fact, when once you just even move, they go just hold you, pam. That thing that happened to me for Ikeja. For that Ikeja on that bridge. We just, they drive, they come up. You know, if the light just turned red, I be just turned green. Before we go approach the line, the thing don't turn red. In less than how many seconds, it don't turn red back. And my driver tire just there on top of the white line. He no pass. Now, so they catch him. That man been really, that policeman that day, maybe he been no pray before he come off house. Sorry to say. As he entered the motor, me, I don't even almost sleep off self. As he entered the motor, now he say, make the man enter one road, that road ready by the right. Make the driver drive enter that road. Now I say, why? He say, make we drive enter there. Now the man drive enter the rich front. Now I can tell and say, hey, if you carry and go police station, whether you know how much you go pay, now your guy, move, they go to the police station. Move, they go to the police station. The woman wasted down, the other police, now one man, one woman, the police woman, black like this, now quite a woman, that one sit down for front. So when should they talk, as I hear the accent, now I can't know, say, this one, I might try person. He said, they go put, they say, make the guy bring money. Say, if we reach police station, you go pay time. Now, say, no, we no go pay for you. Carry us go police station. She be all the cameras, all the CCTVs, then get all the camera, all the, what's it called, street light, the traffic light, then get CCTV. We reach there, you go show us the CCTV footage of waiting the sub. Now, what they do, gra, and I got so blessed, I was on the phone with my uncle. That one now got for police. Now he say, waiting happen. Now I tell her waiting happen. Now he say, give the phone to them. They no great college because they don't know who they talk to. Now they say, I can't put the phone on speaker. Now that one can't introduce themselves. Now the woman tell me, say, I be very wicked person. Say, why me call they calling your guy? What make them? I say, you, who now they behave like, say, una be winch. When they behave like, say, una be the weapon fashion against Nigerians. But I better change your Nigerian police. I tell God, say beg una. Because the bad eggs, they too much. We don't even feel speak good of una again. They are good ones too. But the bad ones, they pass the good ones. Informate. You won't take one after the break. Oh yeah.
1: Yes, so my country people, listen to me. Your surest party for radio. So make I tell you, say... You see this better gist what I won't give you. This life, everybody gets to the reach one point. Say, more agree to one point. Say, now like this, it won't be. Now like this. If you know, agree, fine. If me, say, if I know, agree, while I know, they now to move on to the next. So, make I tell you, say, everybody like better deal. Yes or no? Yes. Like this, if me, if you enter market, go buy pepper. I go price them. If you enter market, go buy cloth. You go do what? You go price them. Even market people say, they bargain. Bargain in full ground. Bargain in a water. So, make I tell you, say even if you come the enter motor safe, you go still bargain. And now where in drive take enter be that. So for in drive, passengers fit drop their mats where you get, where we say you won't pay. Driver fit check herself, he talk say, ah, if you sit in belle, you go accept. If you no sit in belle, baba go move on now. Life no hard like that. So make I tell you, say they very, very simple. Nobody they force anybody to add money. Na agreement, na fairness. If you fear to you fear to me. Now me know how much I dey buy for. Now you know how much dey your pocket. So if you no agree, now to enter another one, life no hard at all. So whether na passenger won't save money or na driver won't earn better money, he no still hard. Now in drive, see they run the better bargaining transportation. for Nigeria. So make I tell you, say everybody now get voice. Now so it's supposed to be, while I'm not supposed to be at all. So if you want to join the movement like this, make you go download In Drive for your app. Then they bargain, wahala no day, better comfort, they call the motto, wahala no day at all. Everybody go reach better point where we say, he agree you, yes, he don't agree you, you move on. So download In Drive today, make you enjoy the better one. Maybe say In Drive they do. Make you know, say In Drive, na fairness, no arguments, no wahala at all. You reach there, I reach there, and your journey they smooth and clear. So no dolly moment, it's our In Drive motto. So download In Drive today, make you enjoy the betterment with join body for In Drive. 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
0: Thank you so much for all your messages this morning on Top Area Report. Thank you for all your calls. My Baba God, they bless you plenty. Up next, NAF Football Republic. But before then, I want to use this opportunity to take celebrate one of our mamas, one of our Ogbonge listeners for on Top Wazobia FM. Here, Mama Osasi. Yes, my one and only. Yesterday was a birthday. Yes, and I didn't know. I just see her post for our WhatsApp status. Of course, I call and wish her happy birthday. So, Mama Osasi, happy birthday to you. I wish you long life and prosperity in good health. You know, I love you so very much. All the good things for this life and everything, all the good seeds where you don't plant for the life of everyone, you go reap them. In Jesus' name, you go live long. And like I tell you yesterday, you go really enjoy the fruit of your labor. Love you very plenty. We'll go this break when we come back. Oh, now the Republican's voice. Now you go to hear, no go anywhere.
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0: 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Kai, help me check your time. I beg you, go to see 80 dot and that like this. You don't know, say so once you hear this voice now, Tori, I'll be everything where they shell out up every night. Don't carry so call for you for this number 6th day of July 2026. I they carry you walk up and down, tell you everywhere they shop. Let me be your Tori person. My name, Natamara Tonye Agwana. Not go anywhere. Make me first drop the cocoa there for you. May you use that table body this morning. Umayi talks it not be coastal road they cause Lagos flood though. And Lagos government now they say some bloggers now that they spread fake pictures sake of this concerning this flood matter. And for the abroad, not be smart, you know, heat wave for New Jersey don't kill 25 people. May una just sit down with a little more Tory full ground. This one are just the cocoa they way for use obody and they carry the full gist. They come back na. Alright, let me tell you, say the Minister of Works, Dave Umahi, now he don't come outside the tossing, not be this Lagos Calabar Coastal Road, now they cause this recent flood for Lagos. So, he said not be am at all. He said, what did they actually cause this flood? Now, bad drainage. And where we say, where water supposed flow past, they called they blocked. And say, anyhow, some people they carry through where dirty forgot, all those ones follow for what they cause the flood for Lagos. In fact, he said when they even check it, they see say plenty loopholes, plenty gap there for this for Lagos flood control system, the way they tell you rain jam. And he could even talk say, in fact, the way it be like this now, federal government they go join hand with Lagos state government to make sure say they improve drainage for the coastal road.
1: People that don't believe that the coastal highway will

0: Be achieved, that Sokoto Badagry will be achieved. Oh, the coastal highway is causing flood, and that is elementary sense, because you have to ask yourself whether there was drain off of the surroundings into the ocean. There is a law in Lagos State that you cannot drain anything, no culvert, no surface drain into the ocean.
1: Concerning this flood matter, now the Lagos State government, now they talk to some bloggers and social media influencers that they post pictures. We know they tell the correct situation of this flood for Lagos. See, they put fake pictures. The commissioner for environment and water resources, maybe Tokubo Wabi, say some of the pictures, now even from other states, they go carry this picture from another state, toxin at Lagos, and he says some now even from outside country, from abroad. Now they go say, oh, now Lagos. Now they call the beg Lagos people, say, I beg. Make that they always confirm any informate before they begin spread them. Because fake news, if it's spoil work, what government they do to solve this flood problem for the state. Now, maybe because it is a federal government, now they go inspect this Lagos Calabar Coastal Highway on Monday, which is today. After this sake of this recent flood for some part of Lagos, they say they go check them. Now, the Minister of Works, Dave Umahi, nicely they say, now President Bola Tinubu now give order, say, Abego, make expert, the people who sabi on this matter, make they go check the highway and the communities the way they near them. And this inspection now to find better engineering solution, we go help reduce this flood. Now, may it cost it us, they say that they go check, that they go inspect the road, not mean say, now the coastal road, now they cause the flood, though, is still the grid eye on top that matter.
0: The team will go and evaluate the coastal highway tomorrow and the surroundings. Not because we are causing the flooding, but because the president has directed, we should go and they technically, you know, evaluate it. We are calling the Lagos State Government because we found out that the master plan of Lagos State Government in terms of flooding, you know, it's not been implemented.
1: Yes, now since everybody they blame everybody, some other joy body then don't call defend themselves concerning this dirty matter. The Association of Waste Managers of Nigeria, they don't come outside, they talk say maybe the private sector participation PSP operators where they do for Lagos. Now that is the joy body of people where they pack dirty. They talk say not be just to pack dirty be the solution of this sanitation problem for Lagos. So because it be like say they walk up blame them according to them. Because if you pack the dirty and you not get better system to take throw away that dirty, where you carry the dirty go? Now the national president of the association will be Dr. Olubenga Adebola. Now they talk about this thing, and he told say now this heavy rain they wait on the for this period, now it don't even make their work hard.
2: If indeed he said that, again, that is very unfortunate. The PSP cannot be the problem of waste management in Lagos State. Everybody that is involved in waste management in Lagos State knows that there are fundamental challenges, fundamental problems.
1: Yes, in order for the acoustic grid, I say these PSP operators, they're still there, ready to do the work to keep Lagos clean. And talking about this rain now, this heavy rain, we don't default for Lagos now. Many and many more people now that nylon raincoats, now plenty people, they bypass umbrella. They say, be like, now that one, now cheap pass, and it's easy to carry if you just took an inside bag. It say they even cover pass umbrella now, between most people for Lagos now that they talk. And say even self umbrella don't too cost and the economy too hard to the buy umbrella. This thing now don't plenty people where they enter road, sake of this rate, people where they sell for market, even children where they go school, people where they drive Okada now. This say nylon raincoat, neither they rain for them now. Now, federal government said that gist of say they spend more than 8 trillion naira outside of the 2025, but they say no be correct information be that. Now, the Minister of Finance will be Taiwo Oyedele, and I say Nigeria not get any backyard budget. Say, as you see, and so it be. And according to her, every government spending, they follow the law and all the necessary approval. If they're not approved, they're not going to use them. And it costs it to say some of those reports where quote IMF say, you know, explain Nigeria public finance system well. Meanwhile, the person who won't run for president for this Nigeria Democratic Congress will be Peter Obi. He don't shout again, no say, Abego, make President Bola Tinubu come out for office, say, make he resign. Yes, now Obi said this IMF report, so we talk about this 2025 government spending, we no show for the national budget. Say that in the raise, it go make people raise eyebrow. They raise serious question about accountability and transparency on top of government. And because they say, make government to open up more on how that they spend public money, how that they use the money, make people they see. and still for this way they saw for the country now, at least if not too much, 9 farmers now don't die for another bandit attack we happen for Birnin Gwari Emirate for Kaduna State. And the people were there for there tossing now when the bandits they be try go for Kada night as they not succeed now they call attack the town. So and many of the villagers like this people don't know where they after they carry they go. Now the local vigilante now night they find them, they enter bush, they shake they find 5 people, they beg government say I beg, oh, we need better security. And talking about insecurity now, still for this insecurity matter, the amount of people who die for this recent bandit attack for Danchedi district of Sokoto State now, it don't increase, reach 8. The head of the district will be Alhaji Lirwanu Marfaran. He said the torchlight whether they do not confirm the 88 people don't die. And he said the people now, plenty people for the town, they don't run, come on for their community because of this attack. And the traditional ruler there, now that they say I beg, make security people make sure say make peace fit they return to the area so people if he come back. And not be only for Niger, nine people die or people they die, at least now for the abroad, like at least 25 people don't die sake of heat wave way day for New Jersey for America. And they talk say the people they die for inside us we no get AC sake of say no AC, the heat too much, this one are overheating. In fact, they say the plus heavy storm will cause the spoil light across plenty of states, so light no even they steady. And they say close to 300,000 customers lose light during this incident. So and make me cause the reminder say for sports now, Norway don't qualify for their first ever World Cup quarterfinal after they beat Brazil 2-1. They flogged them not be small. And then Elian Land nice score 2 goals 9 minutes, last 11 minutes. Now it is scored. Their goalkeeper Origen Nyland is safe penalty for the first half. Then Neymar self, he scored one for Brazil later on, but he not reached to change the result. And now we now they go face England, where they manage they beat Mexico 3-2, even after they play with just 10 players. Not be smart in this World Cup, not be here. Make I remind you say Umahi talks not be Costa Road, they cause Lagos flood. Oh. And Lagos government now they say some bloggers they spread fake pictures concerning this flood. And for the abroad, heat wave for New Jersey, Idoki, 25 people, not be small. All right, now everything will carry on for you for this o'clock. Be this, and now Honora and Iwobono, now I arrange the story, put that together. So, make a call Samara for you on top of your number one Chukwuma Station 95.1 West Zobia FM. My name, Natamara Tonya Agwana. If you too long, just call me Tantamo. May you not go bite your tongue. All right, I'll go see you again by 12 for the next World Tour 95.1 West Zobia FM.

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0: Waiting they make mattress for self. Shina for midnight calls. Abina where we they go lie down before we say goodnight. 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

0: is also pachet. 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

0: from Cambridge in Australia. 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
1: All right, oh my people, this one a town hall meeting.

0: Yes, so 95.1 was Obia FM, your number one Chukmouth station. Now you listen to this beautiful, beautiful, beautiful Monday morning. Happy New Week to every one of you. I do the year and a half for no. Oh, Geofabasi.
1: You're under a room for Europe.
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0: Room, you're in now, we're around well. That's what I say. Put it, position it, cover it well on your head. That's what I said. Good morning, everybody that listened to us. This is Bago Seremi. Welcome to the town hall meeting with the town hall elders. For the reason of this show, my name is Itora Basakwana Sukwa, PSCN English Language, PSC Oceanography from Cambridge in Australia. The chief rabba rabba one of Ikman Land, aka Baby Girl for Life. I remain my humble self. The only side chick and main chick of Balogun Odogu. If you know, you know. If you do not know, face front, but make sure that motor does not jam you because I wish you nothing. Do you understand? Check your time now, 25 minutes past the hour of 8 o'clock. Some people have been put in a family way again. Now they are asking, were you there, were you not there? We will hear the end at the end of the year. Today, now the number 6 day for inside the month of July for inside the year 2026. Don't forget, if you watch us live on top of Facebook, you see if you watch us live on top of YouTube, that's now Wazobia FM. And of course, the phone line still they open for you to check mouth on top everything where we get to talk about today. On top town hall, that's now 0201 2770951 0201, tell us Messiah 0201 465 7180, and then on top the WhatsApp level 0908743 0755. Let me say the way my darling dear used to like it. To my balongo. I lick you.
1: Before you go, sorry, did that number?
0: This love sweets.
1: Itiaba,
0: for somebody, it's Araba. My elders go greet if they like. If they don't like, may they leave them.
3: Baba wa makatire lopo ile o.
4: My pineapple, orange,
0: fruit,
4: lemon.
0: Fruit basket.
3: Balagari abati jire.
0: Bam.
3: Bima zibati jire.
4: I wish I enter my gate.
3: Bima lagu bati jire.
0: You miss road.
1: Oh, no.
3: Che bandit ni kakpa.
0: No, bandit. Bawo.
1: Usman ni, Alhaji ni.
3: Alhaji. Bi Alhaji bati jire. Bichi.
0: Okay, me I know jire today. If you like, and if I like, I jire.
1: Okay,
0: talk my is on.
4: You know the on. Grab him the way they grab Malu.
0: The way they make cow.
4: Ew.
5: All right. My chauffeur, you know there are sentence that is not good to answer. Because all of us is, you will know that I'm a very busy somebody.
0: Yes, many, many. Anonymously.
5: Wallahi, like something is would delay me on my palm.
0: Oh.
4: Yo.
5: And
0: my palm.
4: Palm sander.
0: No, farm now. Okay. Don't
5: and
0: do
5: you
0: that.
5: Know, after palm, you go one day look for stabilizer, you go spray for the
0: no palm. No stabilizer, fertilizer.
5: Senti go spray make you grow.
0: Fertilizer.
5: But it was a special grade of elementary guide and tongue guide. You understand? My name na Alhaji Osumwen. All the way from Puntua.
0: Bam.
5: Namina somebody's education very well.
0: We know.
5: Wallahi with plenty degrees.
0: How many degrees?
5: Including master degree. Nami get 5 master degrees.
0: Okay.
5: You understand? And I am somebody that is very population.
0: Bam.
5: Wallahi.
0: So census.
5: Nami population everywhere.
0: Bam.
5: Like if you go after that barrier. If you go after barrier. Fly over. That's Zaria.
0: Zaria.
5: Yawa. Ask anybody someone. Wallahi, the ration
4: narrates 1 million with the first man.
1: No, 1 million.
0: That's you anonymous.
1: Oh, that's 5 million.
5: Where did you get scared? But because I am very humble somebody, I remain anonymous.
0: Bam.
5: My dear.
0: I found no.
4: My name is Mazi Kelletu Subanugogo Kabai the way I attended the boys' secondary school.
0: Allegedly.
4: Umuhim technical.
0: He attended allegedly. Now continue.
4: When you literally decorate, you know, see a problem that happened.
0: No, wala.
4: And to the glory of God, in the school, illegally I was removed from the choir, and today I am Esquire. I want to say thank you very much. Everybody buying was a bear perfume and body spread. Thank you for going to Jumia and the Conga. Thank you for traveling all the way to any reputable shop, including Quintessence. Yes. And Eban. And any shop you enter that you go and say they don't have Azobia perfume and body spray, know that I tell you it's not a rumors. It is not a reputable shop. And if you want to be a distribution, you know how to contact us and we will help you. To all the glory of God, I want to thank all the GMZ that have make me collect my own dear personal alagam.
0: 93
4: and
0: to 20,
4: God will
0: 23.
4: Bless me in Jesus' name. Thank you very much.
0: Oh, that's the voice of my man.
4: Yo.
0: That's my man. Set me on fire. I'm the burning bush.
4: Bontofren.
0: I'm the burning bush.
4: In a chala.
0: In a chala. Fungo Mazi.
5: All this. All this.

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1: From the police. He has to pay better money to bail it out.
2: Mm.
1: So this kind of thing makes me not to trust the police.
2: Mm.
1: I could find that it's very difficult. I if the person is still there alive, I'm the manager. You know, it's even very dicey because you don't know whether any virus they infected because blood could come out from your body now.
2: Mm.
1: So you could be very careful. Normal that to take and go hospital without the GP admitting in the first place. That is why I support the notion that there should be law in place in this kind of thing.
2: Mm.
1: It may not be that you are at fault. The madman still runs enter your vehicle with German. You don't feel that. So if that is the case then normal person will get woman feeling. Mm. Now to stop. Carry and go hospital.
2: Mm.
1: But he has to be careful because of the blood.
2: Mm.
1: You understand that? Then when you get to the hospital, the another question is, would the hospital even admit that person in the first place? These are the fears that we have where people expect in fit live and run. Because if no one comes face when they know people, I hope you understand, but personally for me, I don't trust the police.
2: All right, thank you
1: the
2: very much.
1: The best bet is an hospital.
2: Thank you very much.
1: God bless you.
2: God bless you too. So we got bad break now, Lagos, where they come back on top of the level. This is now Abakad. If you send some of your...
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2: The nation's most brilliant young mind gear up for the National Secondary School Debate Tournament. 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Champions from Abuja, Port Harcourt and Lagos will go shoulder to shoulder for the crown of the Champion of Champions. 16 secondary schools, 3 daily debates, 4 weeks of intense matchups. Who will be the Champion of Champions of the I Beg to Differ Season 9? The final lap of the journey begins August 10 at 3 p.m. For sponsorship inquiries, email info@nigeriainfo.fm or ibegtodifferatnigeriainfo.fm. I Beg to Differ, the Tournament of Champions.
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0: much. Welcome back, 95.1 was Zubia FM, your Jokomach station. And yes, we're still there on top of this matter. And this person they listen right about now, in they try to assess in actions, and in they try to learn one or two based on waiting soap. Yes, good morning.
1: Hello, Papito. Yes. Yeah, good evening from here. LDA, how
2: I
1: are
2: greet you?
1: You.
2: Good evening. I'm on in here, sha.
0: Where they call us from?
1: Yeah, good. Okay, I'm calling you from South Korea. This is Uzako, number one original.
2: Yes,
1: from South
2: welcome,
1: Korea.
0: Chan chu chan.
1: Hey, Papi, Papito. They say, annyeonghaseyo. Mm-hmm. That's greeting.
0: Annyeonghaseyo.
1: Papito, yeah. What I want. Yeah, annyeonghasemika.
0: Okay.
1: See, Papito.
0: Yeah.
1: The innocent environment. Mm. Let me just use that word. Very innocent cool. Environment. When you hit someone, whether it's mad, or let's say a normal human being, you have to stop, take the person to the hospital. You understand what I'm saying? And you go and report to police. If, I will use that, because he's Nigerian, because of the problem, that person, you might be open and have a good heart, but the problem you will go through, you understand what I'm saying? The problem you go through, that's why people, when they hit, they go away. There are some that have the good mind to help the person, make sure that the person is okay and everything. Because of the problem, if you stop, take the person to the hospital will not treat the person until you bring police reports. You understand what I'm saying? But if it is in a sane environment, at a good country, where the law works, what do you do? Immediately, you take the person to hospital, or you call 911. You understand what I'm saying? And 911 will come immediately, not asking you. As long as that person is bleeding, they will take the, whether he's a madman or a normal human, they will take the person and go to hospital. Then police will come and check their camera, what happened. The camera will come in, the CCTV will come in. So know that if the person you you eventually it was by mistake or you purposely jam the person, it is not your, it is not, it does not concern you to find out, are you at your right, are you right what you did or something. It is the CCTV that will tell the police what happened, and you yourself will see, they'll play it for you. You see it in your hand. But in the case of Nigeria, how things are, things go on. Even the good Samaritan, if you're a good Samaritan, you see someone that's this is a have accident, you call the person to help, you'll be in trouble. You understand? If I were the person, if that's what I would do in a sane environment, to carry the person to hospital, report myself to the police.
2: Okay.
1: But the problem there is that, as Nigeria is, you report yourself, my dear, you face hell. That is the problem. You face hell. That's why people run away. When they hit you, they run away. Hit and run, they run. They don't want to stop. Because the problem, you breaking as a human being, when you hit your fellow human being, that's a soft heart you have. This is your fellow human being. What you face, you regret ever. Why did you stop? That's the only problem.
0: Thank you very much.
1: Thank you. Eddie, I greet you.
0: Today, hear you.
1: Thank you.
2: Thank you so much.
1: Yeah.
0: Lagos move by one or two for shade. If not plaster. Or nah, you get up on the now.
2: Or recharge card.
0: 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So the way you jump.
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4: Now the 5.1 was Wazobia FM, your Chukma station. Nasla on top, our backyard with Papito, another dum dum you did listen to. Yes, I get correct information for my hand, and this better one they come from Wazobia Beauty and Cosmetics. So make I tell you, say this better one will be say with the range for trade fair is still day. Go on to say our market still they say wara wara for day. And make I tell you say yes, make you go meet Eze Bano for Bauchi 2 Plaza, and make you go meet Eddie Norton for BK 1 Tailoring Progressive Market for inside trade fair. And so make I tell you say you dey Enugu, Owerri, Calabar, Uyo, and other places for Nigeria. Make I tell you say the opportunity is still there for you to turn our distributor. What you guys do now to just call our number will be 0904-566-3553. 0904-566-3553. Now, Wazobia Beauty and Cosmetics, they talk so.

Yes, I beg to differ. The tournament of champions, now we they do, now we they talk about like this. On to say this one, they happen August 10 and at 3 p.m. for afternoon, now it happen. Not to say Monday, August 10th, now it sub. Make I tell you, say you want sponsor or you want talk more about I beg to differ. Make I tell you, say the email where you go send your messages come now info@nigerianinfo.fm, info@nigerianinfo.fm, or I beg to differ @nigerianinfo.fm. Now, dear better students, will be say money show. For their head, they go take do basketballs on top of school matter, on top book matter. So make I tell you, say 16 of Nigerian finest secondary school students now in the put body on top this one, and a three debates now in the shell each day. And make I tell you, say now 4 weeks this one go take happen, and this better one now person will be say the crown fit in head now in go wear them. So make I tell you, say better champions from Abuja, Port Harcourt, and Lagos now in go do basketballs on top this better one with a range. That's now I beg to differ, the tournament of champions.

0: My name na Odunlade Adekola, and I be better hustler. 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
23: Hi guys, welcome to my channel. So today I'll be showing you how I make a milky bowl of golden morn.
24: Yay!
23: I like to have my golden morn in a bowl first, then pour some warm water. I just stare and watch it turn into milky, nutritious enjoyment.

0: Nigerian Hydrological Services Agency now they come outside, they talk say be like say this thing it go worse past a day now. Now the director general will be Umar Mohammed. Now I say for the next 12 weeks, so in the next 12 weeks, say the flooding go feel worse for different part of the country. It could remind Nigeria say they don't already drop warning before now, but like say we get coconut head, we not the 2 year word. So according to Rana, Lagos now one of the states where we say it not go easy for them at all. This flood, they say if flood continue for long, drinking water self it go become another thing to simply drink water. Drink it go become problem, and that one now don't mean say body matter problem don't they for inside. Now for on top dirty matter for Lagos, Association of Waste Managers of Nigeria now they don't they come aside they defend their company the way they pack dirty. They say not be just to pack dirty be the solution. No, say if you pack that dirty, you get better system on ground. We go help you know where to throw away that dirty. Say all those things are one of the things where they face. And at the national president, we be Dr. Olugbenga Adebola. Now they talk about this one, and he say in fact now when rainy season, doctor even they serve, he don't even make the work harder for them like this. Like this, say but may we not worry. You say they still they greed. I say no worry. They go work to make sure say Lagos State say they clean.
1: If indeed he said that, again, that is very unfortunate. The PSP cannot be the problem of waste management in Lagos State. Everybody that is involved in waste management in Lagos State knows that there are fundamental challenges, fundamental problems.
0: Now to another matter, now where they shell it for the country. Human rights organization will be set up now. They don't give National Assembly 1 week for them to explain how more than 1.3 billion naira take waka enter budget for one presidential foreign intervention promotion council. Where presidency they even talk say that council no there is. He say that council na fake. So if na fake, they enter your budget now. Which is set up one no now. If I set up now, they say they want important budget documents, and they want make the people where they range law they torchlight the matter. And they say if those documents they not show face. After 7 days, say the next bus stop, na court. Now the man waiting for the center of all this old gbege, so we be Adeyemi. He say he not they run from the law. He say he not they fear anything. He just say he ready to defend himself against this forgery and impersonation case with the knock for his head. In fact, he see the grid saying he be the lawful head of the Presidential Foreign Intervention Promotion Council. In fact, because still now the point finger they give the chief of staff. Femi Gbajabi Amila say he tell her say he ask her for money in connection to the appointment. You know that guy to say give me money make I give you appointment. Now we see the man they claim now he himself now don't they call up President Bola Tinubu say I beg Baba come shook body for this matter. Now say may he order independent torchlighting into the matter may mago no day inside.
2: The said acclaimed non-existent agency have domiciliary, pounds, and treasury single account, all domiciled in Central Bank of Nigeria. So what Chief of Staff is telling Nigeria is that the CBN governor, which is 4 deputies, 16 capable directors, and over 5,300 staff, are clueless not to have dictated a fraudulent document for opening accounts.
0: Now the matter never end there. When Senate they resume plenary on Tuesday, the people they were the raise law, the senior joy body them, they supposed face this plenty question concerning this matter, this 1.3 billion naira allocation. So where they give council where they say no they exist. Now this issue don't gather people don't they talk about and so many to read or comment about this, about one appointment later where people where they touch like are saying a forged appointment later. So many Nigerians now they ask whether they don't enough checks there before money they enter national budget. People they wait, make the people the way they reach law explain what it really so. Before I go too far, you know, say we go walk out, go small, go the abroad side like this. I don't reach Iran, not be smart, you know. Crowd, people draw full street, full area. Sake of say the country now they won't begin the burial right for their supreme leader Ali Khamenei will die. Now because of this ceremony, now the authorities now they don't shut down major road. They close the country airspace. Nothing they fly in, nothing they fly out. All the normal day to day things they don't stop and for now. As it be now, they move Khamenei coffee through the capital. You know, crowd stand for road. They just stand line like this. They carry the coffee. They pass this final barrier. So go happen for a hometown for Mashhad on Thursday. Alright, before I go come on my mouth, make I remind you say Lagos State government say some of these internet bloggers and social media influencers they spread fake flood picture. Federal government now say they go inspect that Lagos Calabar Coastal Highway today Monday sake of flood. And for now with the yesterday this flood matter now part one we just see you, part two and three they wait for us for front according to Nigeria Hydrological Services Agency.

0: right, that's what the story be for this o'clock. And I'm me by myself, now I range that together. Say, oh, my, our people guys know it. They happen now on top of your number one, Chukma Station 95.1 Wazobia FM. My name, Natamara Tonye Agwana. If that one too long for you, just call me Tam Tam. Don't worry, I'll day with you by 4 p.m. again. I'll carry the story the way they shell it for inside our Lagos, eh? Customer around for you. This is still your number one, Chukma Station 95.1 Wazobia FM.
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1: Hey, I just got in. How are you? 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

0: 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Or do gone.
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2: 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I Beg to Differ, the Tournament of Champions.
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2: Lagos, welcome on top your bestest time on the radio. Women's corner we there right now, and on top women's corner for today, this thing continue to come up all the time, and every single time when it come up, a lot of men still understand how this kind of thing they go. You hear a man where go come where they complain say in wife gets belly fat. And he no longer they comfortable with that belly fat. And my number one question be say, waiting cause the belly fat. Now, so she don't do all her life. He say, no, when he marry her, she no get belly fat. Now, when she born children, when she get about two kids now, begin they get belly fat. I was like, belly fat, that way you know they comfortable with. Waiting, how bad is this belly fat? He say, they bad. They're very bad. Mm-hmm. And say her stomach they hang and all that.
3: Yeah.
2: I don't know. I get it gets so many angles I want to take reason the matter. It gets so many things where I go look into. Mm-hmm. But I go first of all just go into you would listen to me on the show. Belly fat be a problem in your relationship. Men's corner today. I feel some sort of way for women.
3: Yes.
2: Because belly fats for women, I don't want to excuse them because especially we're not supposed also they lazy as humans.
3: Yes.
2: Because if you want result, you go work.
3: Mm-hmm.
2: But there's different sides to still look this matter. A lot of women be say no be say they no go feed do exercise.
3: Mm-hmm.
2: No be all these fat exercise they born.
3: No be all of them. Oh.
2: If you talk say go for some beauty procedure, money they need them. People where they do them, they get the money to do it.
3: Mm-hmm.
2: And not be everybody get the mind.
3: To undergo the process.
2: Pardon me, today topic just put me in some kind of space, right? Women get different reasons why they get belly farts.
3: Mm.
2: The health side of them, they too much. You know, your hormones playing on you, you know, to you even to born and go through all the process.
3: Mm.
2: Some go through, you know. Give me music. Make I rest my head. I don't know how I feel, but just give me music.

0: Lagos will come on top women's corner. And then, yes, before we go on top that break, because the person where would they even talk about should they listen to us on the radio. I know a lot of things where they go on, and I try to tell people, especially when you're married to somebody we don't understand and we don't want read up or ask questions, it becomes a problem for women. Belly fat or abdominal kind of you know, no they abdominal fat, no they, yes. Just you get so many things where you go look into before you go, you know, just come and say, oh, you get belly fat. Mm-mm. You get so many things where you go look into, and try. Sometimes doctors also go like tell you waiting don't cause some, not be same person just the chop. But if now the issue of say person chop and then he begin the add fat, and then he go say maybe exercise you need to reduce, you need to, you know, watch out waiting you they take and all that, goes on some diet, use nutrition to feel bring yourself down and all that. And some people, if you also be to correct one or two things, women, they get a lot of issues where be say they worry them for them to fit result to that level of increase in belly fat. Their hormones they play for there. A lot of women they get a lot of medical issues where they result. So people where get PCOS, you know, they tell them all this English where they speak here. People where get fibroids, they got remove the fibroids. So when they remove them, it grow again. And you know, fibroids they come with a lot of, you know, issues. So you got to also watch, do some medical examinations before you go fee eliminate them. Not that women get issues. And the issues, they don't go feed just, you know, they ever, they as they talk to you, they continue to discover so many other things as pertain to women and their biological makeup. Yeah. But then I go like take this break to also bring you back on top this women's corner today, because we go talk this matter to a lot.
1: Okay, wait. I say no touch that dime.
2: Make you no touch.
1: Make we sharply enter market. We dey come back.
2: Make you no touch.
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10: Sugarland!

Thank you, say you join us back. We're still there here for you. Women's Corner. Cheche. Yes, hold on. We dey come. Now, Women's Corner be this. And we dey come when you take them. Okay, bring him a bit. So we no go to shove for our head. You know, plenty things way there inside this conversation. I'm so sorry we dey go back and forth because I'm trying to make a lot of women know they're so emotional on top of the show today. Mm-hmm. So they try to mellow them down a bit. Plenty women, they struggle with belly fat, mm-hmm, around their belly area. And, you know, over the years, doctors don't they reason the matter. They talk about them. You know, they try make women feel more comfortable, try find solution for women, make women they more comfortable to feel talk about them freely. A lot of women before now, I go see them, they go giddle up from January to December, nothing they happen. A lot of women presently said they no one born again. Some of them where even they go tie their belly, some they do one procedure or the other to make sure say

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0: African guests, African guests everywhere. Cheche, welcome by you too. Welcome. And a palabra time, 9 days. Cheche, how far are you now? Are they come? Good afternoon, Jeleze. Please don't forget Bongo. We really thank you. Bongo, we talk anything Bongo.
1: We're not talking anything Bongo.
0: We should call this Bongo now. Now that guy, now, no, give me a pocket of one.
2: Okay,
1: you want more? Oh,
0: yeah. Chacha, which day this your fasting going? No, go end. I go fast until things begin to fast for me. Mm-hmm. I don't, Makashuku, I don't look sound to put inside. Fast. You know, go end until things begin to walk very
2: it's
0: fast.
2: Like
0: for
2: rhyme,
0: me. And I'm Mastercraft, because you enter studio, I lose my sound. Chacha, my palabra be saying that coconut and bread is what I have for lunch. Your mate, the fast in the lunch. No, sir, see, be. You are Nigeria. Government, no difference. Now, therefore, ASAP group. Share, you do a crazy, so they mention Sunday. Say, well, I wish Sunday, where you know.
2: How many Sunday go?
0: How you take if we hear that?
2: They go hear
0: now, that time when they read the.
2: Eh, no.
0: I take hear that.
2: Then they keep record.
0: Now, very quiet something. As you mention Sunday, I just shout it. Because which Sunday, where you know, where they help, when they do one or two. Your own Sunday, nothing come out to that. Who there ya?
3: I'm a sugar.
0: I go drop your palaver. I'm not a greet you, Anna. Now you go fight now. Oshé. Be that start now. No go pick call you good. No they had them now. Now I go call me for sure. Then I say one greet me. I go don't wuss and slap now. Because we are not sure we get any business together. Who there?
4: Hello.
0: Oh, see. Bless now.
4: Good afternoon.
1: I'm
4: fine. Yes.
0: But you come, Abby. The first time.
4: I love listening to your voice, so.
0: My voice, they sweet you.
4: Yes, so it always they give me joy.
0: Aww. No quick tell me now. They laugh. Thank you. Okay. Namaste. The only thing where they know they are not carnival. Festival. Shop this, shop that. You go on a road, don't spoil finish for there. Namaste. Now, Mr. the course, I know because I you.
1: Yes,
0: put my chair, I'm here,
1: you
0: go tear club.
1: Who
0: do they
5: are? Sugar Lele.
0: But we are the better trouble of a jar.
5: Good afternoon.
1: Thank
5: you. Good afternoon.
1: On top of palava.
0: Bungalows. They say drop palava. We know they greet for here. We know they greet for here. Come on for there. And if I don't go pick a pack and I see, I don't spoil her.
1: Don't
0: see I don't spoil her. That's what they do. Very bad character-ish people. Thank you. If not be this my bad character, how I want to come and this far? If not be this back, where God will give me?
1: Thank God.
0: Thank God. You just say thank you.
1: No, thank you.
0: You can't want spoiler for me. Oh, yeah.
6: Yes. How did I manage to call? Hello?
0: Why would you not manage to call? We have got you here. It's palava time. How did we manage to pick up now?
6: Cheche, good morning. I didn't know I was just rolling something. They think just call. Maybe.
0: And the spirit may move you now. Flesh and blood.
1: You roll enter.
0: If I say, get something where they owe us. Oh, yeah, start paying your debts.
1: Yeah, no.

0: Nino palava aí.
1: Isso é palava.
2: Aguane. You be really aguane. I have not even listened to your program. I just wrote like so.
0: Oh. Yeah. Thank you so
2: how
0: much.
2: How are you today? I love your program.
0: Thank you. Thank you. Thank you. Thank you. Thank you. I appreciate you. I appreciate you, Mama.
2: Thank you. God bless you.
0: And you too. And you too. You're welcome. And yes, still there here for you. The traffic call for some people. Some people don't spoil them for them. Mm. No, be more do now, nah, because this call they do pra pra pra pra pra. Who there? No,
1: who there?
3: The boss lady.
0: Who the boss around now?
3: My father is say, I they hear this. What do I take care of?
0: You they could go mix one or two like a small engine oil, yeah, then you go put like red oil inside. Then before you take a shake away, go meet your doctor in front of your doctor. Take him because you.

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0: Ice Prince Amani, ladies and gentlemen, to still atop your radio for 95.1 was of FM. You already know this Nachi boy. And I'm going to talk about where you carry your own on bar fridge, which time, which point, where you fit no bar fridge. You carry a rich saloon, barbing saloon, hair saloon, market. You carry a go buy things. You carry a go pick your children from school. You carry a just no cross the gate of your street, of your compound. Abi, you enter mode to go other bus stop, other areas, and you never bar. Hello? Good afternoon.
1: Good afternoon, sir.
0: Welcome. Well done.
1: I don't work.
0: Thank you. Thank you.
1: Mommy blessing. Aka Onyagbo.
0: Welcome. Welcome.
1: Me, I know if you do me cannot bath for. Eh? Before I do anything, I should just wake up like the room. I don't know why you. I swear they bath and I go bath in the night before I go sleep. Get one day safe when we say I was so tired. I not come bath. Around 12 I go bath in the midnight. I know if it's just a ton. Let's go
0: bath. But like somebody they scratch
1: in the morning, I go bath. Before I even do my own work, so if I don't bath. So even all my children, so what they do.
0: Okay.
1: Now, I find they bath quick like that. Now, I find they bath quick.
0: Thank you, sir. You call. No, I holler. Thank you.
1: They bath quick like that. But me, if I just wake up, around 6, I don't go bath. 5, I don't bath. Wow. I know they go anywhere. I don't bath. Me, today, I don't go anywhere. They house. I don't bath since. Before I eat, if I don't bath,
0: no one.
1: I don't feed you, make I not bath. Where don't work? Oh, they listen. Every corner, now you they brush. Every corner, now you they brush. That's it, brush.
0: Thank you, madam. Nothing to do you. Work. Thank you.
1: That is your friend.
0: Yes.
1: Wisdom.
0: Thank you. Hello. Good

0: Good afternoon, what's up, FM?
1: Hello, Kiva.
0: I greet you.
1: I greet you, my brother.
0: Thank
1: well
0: you.
1: Done.
0: Thank you.
1: Today, don't carry come again.
0: How good do? How good do?
1: Mama Lily from Ikorodu.
0: Mommy Lily, how far now?
1: I do. Me, I do bath.
0: You sure? Like this now, you don't bath?
1: I don't bath. I don't brush my mouth. But my husband home, he says, whether rain, whether sun, it's a bath. Even if they take for bedroom self.
0: You call the knock for that, say, now, wow, come outside now.
1: Thank you, my brother. God bless you.
0: Nothing to do, you, Mama Lily. Bye, Gary. Good afternoon. Who goes you?
2: Highway.
0: Oh, GMG. I say, if we finish, if I come out for bathroom, you never call. Problem with day.
2: Highway.
0: After.
2: Yeah, they bath like that.
0: You see,
2: my husband, they bath 24 hours.
0: Uh-huh.
2: My husband, make you no go work. Wait, say, don't come around. Oh, my God. And the other thing, I found out they bath for inside the ship. My husband go bath. I said, they bath, that's why they change box out. He go bath in the morning. When he wake up, in the afternoon, he go bath. He go change the box. I go, wear another one. That's why in the bath, but the bath. He go tell me, say, make I say, where's the apple? They won't put me inside soup. I better leave me a code, the cat. I know they bath anything. He go say, go, I know they bath like that, too. If I wake up in the morning on a norm, as person go just wake up.
0: Yes.
2: You finish your work, you bathe. Finish. My husband, even if you wake up in the morning, bath. Make we can't enter dry season. Where is he going to take? Now that one was fast. He go bath, he no one know whether they use light, they pump water, he not send. But make it just, you see that bath in there? My husband is too neat. Wait, he say, if I'm not even married person like me, because I know the bath like that too. The bath is too much.
0: Yes, no. Yes, no.
2: Because you are because you change the boxer, they change singlet.
0: Wahala.
2: See, boy, you need to see my husband, boxer and singlet. As in the bath, that's why they change. And me, I know, me wear the woman said, I don't do pepe like that. You know too much.
0: Thank you.
2: Not to do you.
0: All right, good afternoon on your highway. True talk on bathing. To bath, and a symbol of neatness and cleanliness. At the bath two times every day, whether at day work or at day house. My body don't already the conjunction with chemistry of today neat. It give me confidence and it make me feel smart. And also, it go make me the smell fine. Are they in love with bathing? This one from Excellency Creative Ken Vision. At this one, I say, make I quickly drag my brother. I know, say, as that boy day house, he never bath. And he go down chop breakfast and lunch. Hey, Buka, go bath. Oh. Chioma from Sud, let the Chioma adjoint with you now to say, hey, Buka, go bath. Somebody say, Ogachi boy, I used to bath when I sweat a little or I feel a little discomfort with what I wear. But I feel they use water well. I don't bath like two times today. Is that they bath two times in a day? I know they rush to bath where they enjoy them because I stay for Newi. Water no day around 1989, Mr. Caleb from mainland. Okay, Mr. Caleb say water be no day there. Now when I come where I see, if I see where water day, oh my God, are they bath? I say they bath. Are they bath with it? No good.

0: water now 5 and 6. Eh?
1: I see come your house, eh? Mm. I don't go even ask for food. Wait now first secure.
0: Water.
1: Now water when I will say bath early morning. It's a drinking water when I will drink for around 2 AM in the midnight. Ah, are they bath, eh? If I never bath, if they break me, it'd be like that they sick.
0: Chai.
1: I swear. The thing don't be happy to me. Even when I they learn work, self, eh? Once it is afternoon. The time when I say the bath don't reach here, and they come up for machine, they go, they find where they go bath. I can't get one place when I did friendly, when I did wrong, they go bath in the afternoon. Me and water, water when they come up for my side, though. Even at that, they sell at 1,000 naira for 1 gallon. If I go buy them, man, not lie for you.
0: Chai.
1: On the highway,
0: thank you, man.
1: This month, now my birthday,
0: when it reached now, which day, which 50 day?
1: Years on the 1960 years,
0: 50. Wow,
1: 60. Yes, they pay me, say, sickness, not let me they celebrate my birthday.
0: Yeah.
1: I did grand like this. I break and when I read at the time, I was sick.
0: Chai.
1: My 60 years, I'm not feeling celebrate.
0: I bet. If God help you, say you feel calm me on that
1: I
0: day.
1: I thank God, God keep me alive today.
0: Yes. We thank God. Hmm? As you did alive.
1: 60 years, I'm not feeling celebrate.
0: No. We go follow you celebrate. No worry. Call me that day. I go to the studio here. We go sing for you. You go see people. We go say, help me give precious from Ajegunle. Give on this one. So they rise. Jollof rice for that day. Go done.
1: Thank you.
0: I promise you that one. Just call me on that your birthday. God bless you. No let and worry you. No cry. God bless you.
1: Man, they pray for me.
0: We'll go put you for prayer. We love you. We love you.
1: No.
0: We love you. We day for you. No let and. God bless you. God bless you. Stay strong. Eh? We love you. Chai. God keep precious for us. You know. And the truth of the matter, we say, forget with the laugh, with the play. Things, they happen. We be say, mind go carry person come off from where he did. We go forget to check on some people in life. Everybody, when they hear my voice now, you two get one or two friends. We be say, 2 days now, you never even hear from them. But because things difficult, flood, traffic, rent, hustle, you know, light, water, children, school fees, family issues, you feel forget. Say, it only 2 months I never hear from this person. Some not even their life again. Some they go through so much. But I pray as long as God keep us alive, Moko remember each other and Moko deal with each other. My prayer be say, precious, on that your birthday, if call go fit enter, you put a call across to me, I will shut down anything what would they do on top of the show that day. I will go celebrate precious. Anybody will say, take, buy one malt, we'll go. Called it precious. You go put your account number that day. I'll go make sure, say, the one we go take, see one or two things to put for pocket, and the one we go take, celebrate your birthday. I pray on that day, Mokufi Dom. God bless you. Please stay strong. No cry at all.

You dey baff, Fabi. 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That you when somewhere come to go. Gucci boy, Radio Jagabar. The man when he wear shoe before he wear socks. The only man when he rub pomade before he baff. Good afternoon, sir. And now my papa, you dey talk about. If he no baff from morning till night, that's if he not get where he go. But if he enter bathroom, before he come out, he dey. Yeah, he did God handle. Precious from Suru Leri. Thank you, Precious. Thank you. Good afternoon on your highway. Me at the bath, but my teenage daughter no degree bath. Chiboy, help me. Chioma from Sweden. Now, she did do a Ibo things. Chioma, hand over the young princess. Mokutela say, from Nigeria here, we're going to put prayer for you. Make you the bath. Chioma from Sweden, give her a hug. Tell her, say, we from Nigeria, they greet her. This one, they say, good afternoon, Agachi boy. Agachi boy, now, when you they take bath, I'll be from Ogun State. You see, the thing about me, be say, I ask my colleagues, those of now we don't see me for some of our events. One thing where you go notice about me, be say, I they sweat a lot. I they sweat past other normal people. I they joke. They tell people, say that me sweat past for Lagos. I they sweat. I think I take after my mom. I know if you tolerate heat, my best weather, that cold weather, that weather where people they wear sweater, jacket, cover. Now that weather, now they enjoy, I they day myself. I don't know if it day the vehicle where don't get AC. I don't know if stay room where don't get AC or fan. I sweat more than normal people.

0: cold day, people they wear sweater, they fire jacket. 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Every 1 hour I go bath, come back. If I did my house, you know, say there is difference between to bath and to pour water. To bath now, the one where you go use sponge, use soap. 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I don't cook pour water, join them. To bath, not they hard. Good afternoon, Ogachi boy. When you the bath, okay, I don't answer. I'll be from Ogun State. I'll be one know my bathing plans. I go still bath this night. Who want follow me bath? If you don't say never bath, I beg, I pray. Try, go bath. I not say no easy for you. Just try, eh? Try, make you try. Ogachi boy, now what did I complain for my neighbor wife be that sote he come the para for me, make she go bath. She no one greet 5 p.m. before she go bath for her name and her happiness. Kennedy from Surulere, Madam Happiness, go bath. Now try. This is what I say, Ogachi boy. This is now what to make me and my husband quarrel yesterday. He will wake up very early in the morning by 6 a.m. and say he want to quickly see somebody without to brush or to take him bath till he comes back for night. Aside from that, my husband know they care about hygiene. He can repeat cloth 3 times a week without washing it. He will spray perfume on it. Ogachi boy, this is a very serious matter. This one don't be joke. Which kind of be that? He said, I can't even sleep beside him. What should I do? My husband know they listen at all. You see, these are the things where courtship is supposed to bring. These are the things where courtship. The courtship, not the opportunity. Courtship will not be just say, I don't see somebody. You see, when they do bachelor, I know the number of ladies where be say, I like them from beginning, but just say person sit down near me. You know, say, what did it be say, person just bath, smell fresh. But towards the daytime, as you don't enter KK, enter bike, small heat don't do you. Now that time, I want to really know who they need. I say, I don't sit down like this. A lady sit down with it for reception of one office.
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1: 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We dey come back.
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3: 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Champions from Abuja, Port Harcourt and Lagos will go shoulder to shoulder for the crown of the Champion of Champions. 16 secondary schools, 3 daily debates, 4 weeks of intense matchups. Who will be the Champion of Champions of the I Beg to Differ Season 9? The final lap of the journey begins August 10 at 3 p.m. For sponsorship inquiries, email info@nigeriainfo.fm or ibegtodifer@nigeriainfo.fm. I Beg to Differ, the Tournament of Champions.
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0: Welcome back on Top Radio. 47 minutes after 3 o'clock. And at 30 minutes, 9 minutes time, we'll be in balance before 4 o'clock. We'll stand chill for inside here. When I talk about to bath, how far with the bathing? What in the signal you to bath? Is it a normal thing? Say, human being, when I wake up for you, go bath. I mean, a time for you to come out, now you go bath. There's some people there will get mind. Some people know they bath at all. Say, night go come before they go bath. For some people go say, ah, that person go remind them, will say, go bath now. Try make you bath. Okay, and Cruz, who just did a check, somebody send a message, and this one a very, very important message. Madam, they ask, waiting I go do, I know if you sleep next to my husband. I know say with a laugh and talking about how people they bath, but this one just come, and a very serious issue. A lot of people, they live with a partner where we say, your own hygiene and my own hygiene no match. God forgive me, somebody say, better for to get husband and wife with dirty. Say, better make husband dirty, make wife dirty. Two of them go the wild, they go the mix the dirty, they are jollof. This one they smell, this one they smell. You know, their house they smell, mattress they smell, bed bug they chop two of them. You know, say better. But to see where one partner they neater than the other, and this one we neat pass, can't they feel them? He say they somehow. You know, but sometimes you can't ask, say, how on a take do courtship, how on a take friend each other? Where you know notice say your partner no be person where they like neatness like you. Because some of the partners they vex where you begin to complain after years and years of marriage. Just when somebody begin complaining, because they say, but you know me saying that's how I be. I date you, I friend you, I marry you, you agree marry me. It will come be like say you just define talk. You they carry talk. Which one beside dirty? I know dirty when I know you. When I defriend you, why you still they come my house, can't stay with me like that? So tell say I go marry you. You allow me pay your bride price. Now you know say they dirty. If the man maybe business don't go well for him, he go hang him there. Because my money don't finish now. I no get money like before. Now he come the terminal and say I don't dirty. Hey God. But true. If somebody say, look, imagine a woman to say no, if he sleep near your husband. The man they smell. Somebody wake up, no brush, no bath. He say they come. And that come, he don't go. And you don't say this dirty of a teen, eh? If he just they manage himself for early morning. But once the sun open mouth, wow, shine on top who never bath. Oh, muddy smell, eh? Madam, nothing when I go fit tell you except say there is no management in that kind of matter. You go, they continue to enforce them. No let them cause quarrel. If you get any way where you go fit a system, you know, maybe extra boxers, some clean clothes for them. You go, they show them by example. This is how we go, they live for this house. Everybody go, they bath the same time. If I put your water, go bath. You must to bath. Use your seeds. This is your own sponge. This is not your own soap. I think you have to go back, except if you get, unfortunately, you get husband, we know they hear what. Part of our people problem be say we stubborn and we no know say we no know. Now you no know something, now you stubborn pass. You go see him now, that same man where they say no they agree bath, now he get bad mouth pass. If you tell him go bath, he get word for you, he go answer you, he go explain to you why he no go bath. He go tell you say you wait on bath unko, how much you don't see today. You go bath, you wait on bath, how much they give you. You see him Mumu life, you go still get bad mouth, get answer. Where you take the answer for your mistakes? Very bad. So, madam, now you're cross to carry because you choose to marry a man with a dirty like this. So now nobody time to drag the man out. Can't do like say you dey innocent. You know dey innocent. You are part of the problem. You met somebody on a date. The time be dull for you to suggest to this man make you bath to see whether a person will go fit change. You talk, no. You leave him, he reach now. Any complaint, you complain now. You'll be like, say, just they try find fault. You know that now you just want that. You don't see another man. You want freedom. So, I wish you well, but you're going to need to continue to the push until you get what you define.
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More messages on Top Your Chukmao Station. More messages for us, 8 minutes to 4 o'clock. And this one says, Chiba, la, la, la. This table, where they shake with force, the leg no good. Wait till I talk, one, just one or two I discuss now. Gachibai, good afternoon. Once I wake in the morning, first to do now to bath. Last thing for night now to bath before I go bed. In my family, them, they call me on your chat because of the way I they do my things. Thank you for your message, Onyi. Okay, Vicky from Ikoyi. And this one says, Ogachiba, good afternoon. Well done, work. Ogachiba, I cannot feel comfortable without to take my bath. Ify from Orile. And this one says, Chiboy, like my neighbor, husband and wife, then dirty. How's they smell? Rich corridor. Francis Ubi from Ekbe. The woman, they smell, eh? The husband call the fuller, they smell. Two of them, they smell. One, they smell kerosene. One, they smell onions. They go mix them together, call they smell carbide. Hey, Jesus.

No. If you don't win or come more before, then you know if you play them again. But thank you, say you ask. Good afternoon, Gachi boy. If not me, I go undress. Come tell him, make we go bath together because I know, say, he go excite him, say, he go touch something. Okay, somebody don't give you idea, madam. He say, small time, you go naked, though. Tell her, say, I go bath. So that he go get hope, say, one or two go. You know, understand? Say that to a free ginger, the man make you pull the cloth to follow you go bathroom. Make her go bath. And then when on a bath finish, you can, you know, now.

0: Somebody said, Chibo, but now my brother-in-law be that he can bath for 4 hours if we get event. We will inform him on time to avoid story. That's make it begin, may it begin from last week, start to bath.
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All right, so somebody said, "Chibo, me, I'm not going to sleep if I know bad for patients where they stay for Orile." This other say, "Good afternoon, me in particular, I no fit imagine to they wake up in the morning without a bath. Just imagine how some people they created YC from Iba." And they say, thank you. Okay, we see the fire down, they go. And this I say, "I got you, boy, now my daughter, even if rain they fall, she go enter in, go bath." Very, very good habits. Very good habits when I don't teach them. She gets a habit to like to bath. And this one say, she say, thank you. Okay, so hug your daughter for me, Choma from Sweden. I tell her, say she is so special and make she just be a more special princess. Make sure they take her bath like twice a day. We go love her more and more and more. And this one say, true talk, Chiboy, me at the bath, if I go walk or come up for house to go out for a long time, otherwise I come up from AC house to AC car into AC house, so people know to sweat or smell like that for abroad. Okay, because now whether they cool una and AC they cool una, but una know it to they smell like that. Okay, I they bath every hour if I did Niger because of heat. No amount of cologne or body spray they work for Niger. Heat go make you sweat everything come out. Well done. Imowa from Tennessee. Imowa, no be lie, you talk about heat make up very important for us to the bath. And they tell you, somebody say, which one every person we call say them they bath? Now only me know they bath. I got you, but I know they bath. Honestly, you don't really open our bum bum. Chidima from Bijegu, you say, which one everybody say that they bath? So who them know can they bath? Chidima don't confess her own. Madam Ifyok from Mushin say, I like to bath. Chiba, una they make us happy. I love your program. Each time I listen to your program, I feel relaxed and fulfilled. Your topic today na bomb. They home today, but I don't bath. It is normal if you no get where to go. Say make you no bath. That's where the matter does be. More music for those who don't bath, and even for those we never bath.

Yes, yeah, so that's what just been now. Something like 3 minutes now, remember, before the balance of time. I make it for start for 4 o'clock. Chim, we went to news studio. Make we go the latest. We'll go hear the latest. What's happening inside over the Lagos. If it doesn't join us, don't be smart in. Will they complain? The way we Nigerians take no degree bath. So many of them are there unbathed. Everybody go say, where they go? I'm not going anywhere. Just their house now. Nah, not their bath. Remember, Father, there is a difference between to bath and to pour water. To pour water, not to require anything much. That one are for temperature cooling. But to bath, that one requires some, you know, brushing of teeth, sponging, even that stove where they did knock on that leg. This one they say, good afternoon, Ogachiba. I pray for healing for our sister Precious. Amen. Mommy Kewe, thank you very much. This one say, Ogachiba, I like to the bath always. Ability from AJ City. Ability, I beg bath more. We know what to smell for this Lagos. Finally, as I go, I encourage you, we know say you never bath today. Please put your right hand on your stomach. Repeat after me. Father Lord in heaven, I come against every spirit of a dirty. Help me today to start to bath. I know like as my compound they smell, now me follow Kosam. Now go and bath, and may the Lord forgive you. Amen.

0: 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From our studio here for Victoria Island, with the Carry Lake, enter anywhere for Lagos.
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0: Whether na ya by the airport, Abina Bagata, Falomo, Barika, Oshodi. Anywhere, with the evil cross water, Rishikorodu. To make sure say the Tory reach ya here, hot hot. This na Lagos story, and na here all Lagos G's gather day on top your Chook Mouth Station 95.1 Wazobia FM.
3: Now Lagos Wazobia FM. They listen to so on top this o'clock. Check your time. Because say 1 minute it just senior 4 o'clock on top this hour like this. Not get the kite to the way me never carry come. Whether na flood o. Whether na school matter, whether na dating matter, the tori de yakwa when we don't carry quarter, you cause I need the tori de where they share left for inside Lagos State. Not fear, not forget where you did na 95.1 Wazobi FM. My name, na Tamara Tonye Agwana, na me be your tori person. We don't gather all this sweet, sweet tori de where me cause summer for you on top this o'clock. So just day with me. Ma go gist you the tori de one by one on top Lagos story for 95.1 Wazobi FM. All right, now here we do when Lagos State government call it to say be like on for this social media, be like on no wait on they do. Yes, they para they say I be say social media people they just they make matters they worse. And this according to the commissioner for environment where be to Kobo Wabi say people for social media, all these bloggers and social media influencers now that they post fake flood picture. The picture, most of the pictures self not be even from Lagos, so they go carry picture from another state, or even self they go far another country or carry and send for Lagos. Meanwhile, not be for Lagos. Like this. Now the commissioner called the beg Lagos people say I beg before you they rush they post that kite, may you confirm may you know they spread rumor, they spread misinformation, because all those misinformation now go spoil work where government they do to stop all this flood. Meanwhile, concerning this matter, now the minister of works will be Dave Umahi. It all they talk now say that coastal road not get anything to do with why flood they increase this period. He say nothing concerns coastal road with and say no be coastal road they cause them. In fact, he called the evil point and now say the major thing is the way they cause flood for this state now gutter the way block the waterways where people don't block and the way people they carry the way they TNA for inside gutter. Say all those things follow they cause flood. In fact, say they won't do inspection or they go do inspection, and the way said they even take check and say like say Lagos State government too, they get some kind of gaps and lapses way there for the way that they manage this flood situation. See now waiting maker day the way it day.
4: People that don't believe that the coastal highway will be achieved, that Sokoto Badagry will be achieved, oh, the coastal highway is causing flood, and that is elementary sense, because you have to ask yourself whether there was drain off of the surroundings into the ocean. There is a law in Lagos State that you cannot drain anything, no culvert, no surface drain into the ocean.
3: Yes, still on that. Now the minister Koto say President Bola Tinubu don't give the order from above. Say you know what he carry people the way sabi me una go that coastal road me una go check how una fit solve any problem we una fit solve me they go check the community there around the way they suffer from this flood. So according to them, now this inspection where they go do now go help government to know the engineering work where they go use to solve this problem.
4: The team will go and evaluate the coastal highway tomorrow and the surroundings, not because we are causing the flooding, but because the president has directed we should go and they technically, you know, evaluate it. We are calling the Lagos State government because we found out that the master plan of Lagos State government in terms of flooding, you know, it's not been implemented.
3: This is special women they tell you so now today, Monday, night they suppose Duan. Now another information where they reach my ear now say after this is special so this flood matter never finish. So they say after they finish this inspection of the Lagos Calabar Coastal Highway, Lagos State government and Federal Ministry of Works now they go gather, join air together, do sit down with the stakeholders by 6 o'clock this evening today. So as me with you they talk to reason the way forward. Now the Minister of Works will be Dave Umahi, now he talks say this particular say part of the solution now where they feel come up with feel mean say they gas force some of those buildings, they gas demolish some of those buildings to make way so that government may create service lanes there for that road. You understand, that means another demolition. And it's also said they go do better drainage work for that Alpha Beach estate, because according to the way where they say build that estate, if follow for waiting made the flood plenty way for that area. Now concerning this flood matter, like I tell you now it's like it's not going anywhere anytime soon, because the Nigeria Hydrological Service Agency now they call the talk say this flood, this is just the beginning. Say in the next couple of weeks, if it was now the director general will be Umar Mohammed. Now they talk say in the next 12 weeks, say give or take next 12 weeks. Now say the flooding, it go worse past as it did now for different parts of the country. And they say Lagos and I carry number one. Lagos follow for the places where they don't shake. Say, you know what? I want to go bad where we. Because they remind Nigeria, say this warning, not be said they never talk about before. This not like how many times where they draw one in, they draw here, they give one. They say this flood, make people take it serious. So according to them, Lagos, na red zone. So if the flood continue, they talk say drinking water safe go be problem, because it go dirty, and that one when drink water dirty, it no good for person body. And talking about dirty now, the people where they manage dirty, there will be Association of Waste Managers of Nigeria. Now they don't come outside, they defend their own company with the way they pack dirty for Lagos, the PSP people. Then they talk say now, not be just to pack dirty. You say that they not feel blame. They say, oh, they know they do their work. Say not be just to pack dirty. You say if you pack dirty, you guys get better system on ground. We go help you take throw away that dirty the correct way you supposed to throw away. And the national president will be Dr. Olugbenga Adebola. Now they talk this was. And he could now they even join. Say plus this rainy season, if you follow, they make the work this summer for them.
5: If indeed he said that, again, that is very unfortunate. The PSP cannot be the problem of waste management in Lagos State. Everybody that is involved in waste management in Lagos State knows that there are fundamental challenges, fundamental problems.
3: Insha say no matter the challenge, Insha say the PSP operators, they're ready to still do their work to make sure say Lagos is clean. All right, now for school matter, let me tell you, say the Lagos State government now, that they smile, that they happy, but did they switch the sake of say this latest math result, mathematics result from public schools there. Wait till the end and I say, according to government, the students, the way they take pass this year, pass the way they passed last year. Last year, they just did all right. Now, they don't do exceedingly and abundantly well. They do better this year than they do last year. So, government, they happy. And they believe, say, all the money and all the work where they don't put inside education, now finally find it all the show results. So, now the Education Commissioner will be Jamiu Ali Balogu. Now, I talk this one for Alausa, for where they do Dasel State Award Mathematics Competition, where they celebrate the junior secondary school children. They will perform well with the Dasel Mathematics app. So, government, now they call, they promise papa and mama them and the students, they say they will continue to partner with organization that we feel help to improve the way that they learn for public schools. And before I close with the last story from my hand, still on top, something we consign people for school and people we won't come up for school. So federal government never begin implement that their plan for NYSC. But many students where they for final year now, they don't already get question, because you know, say small time now they go, they enter the NYSC. So they said they don't already question for government. Somewhere follow our Tory people talk, they could say this one where they want change things, whether they go change that their allowee, whether they go increase their allowee from 77,000. Some other people could even talk, say if government this skill the way they say they want make the good learn, so whether it go benefit everybody or now the skill where people really like. On a skill where they go fit use make money, how you see and may we hear from the children there as they talk.
6: Manual training, the drills, the whole parade and all that are some of the things that we look forward to.
7: Are they going to increase the 77K?
8: If they wanted to learn skills, they would have done that. 6 weeks is not when people will really learn these skills.
9: States that we've probably never been to, we were not used to that thing. And you're making us stay there for a longer time than expected.
3: All right. Now, so the story take be on top this o'clock. And I'm me by myself. Oh, now I gather the story, put that together. Ranger say, I go call Samara for your number one choke mat station. You know how we run now. Now, my name, Natamara Tonye Agwana. No worry, not fear the name too long. I be just call me Tam. I beg. No stress yourself. And if you say, Tori don't finish today, you never finish. By 7 p.m. again, I go carry the last word. Tori, you understand now, the one both international, local, every now, they carry come on top that o'clock. Call download that for you. So, no. Your day with us now. Don't touch that dial on top your number one choke mat station 95.1. Wazobia FM.

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1: 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We go continue this talk later.
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through much and the great are living and non-living things. You are very, very welcome to Occam All Time. Somebody say Occam All. All right, Occam All, that's a bonge shopping mall where position itself for inside

0: 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Chooks, what do you feel? 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
1: Let's say we could do
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0: Oh, come on now, with the career, God, you know. Come on, you ain't know. Hey, God. All right, come on, things now. Top the phone lines now, but they go straight now. Simple questions. And now, based on your luck, and I go get these tickets now to come for shopping on top of Come On Movement. Question number one, I bet give us the complete spelling for Oka. When we say Oka More, give us the complete spelling. Make a do tin bottom. Yeah, baby, that's what I mean. What's hello?
1: Good afternoon,
0: madam. Welcome on top of Okamo show. Give us the correct spelling for Okamo. Oka only.
1: O-R-O-C-A.
0: Okay.
1: M-L-A. Oka.
0: Okay. All right. You want to go add the one? We're going to put you for problem. Now, Oka now with the answer. Hey, you don't spell Oka now. You don't know, spell mall. And I don't send them that mall. Hey, you go leave them. Leave mall. Leave mall before mall, no put you for problem. O-R-C-A for Oka. Madam, what to be your full name?
1: Swagalicious
0: grandma.
2: Ngozi waiting.
0: Ngozi who?
1: Obugo.
0: O-G-B-U-G-O.
1: Yes.
0: Okay. Yes, all right, Swagalicious, give us your phone number. Call your phone number for us.
2: Okay.
0: All right, Swagalicious, thank you very much. Now you'll be winner number one. God bless you. Congratulations. Bye, Gary. Hello, good afternoon.
3: Hello, Chiba.
0: I greet you. Well done. Okay, tell us the location of Oka Mall. Where Oka Mall day?
3: Eco Atlantic City.
0: Congratulations to you, winner number two for Oka Mall things. What is your full name?
3: Olivia from Ikotu.
0: Olivia who?
3: Olivia Agbago from Ikotu.
0: Olivia Agbago, A-G-B-A-G-O.
3: God bless you.
0: Oh, Chuk Suputan there, Olivia Abago sharply.
2: I don't get them.
0: Give her me, call her phone number there, man, no change my mind.
2: Thank you.
3: Yeah, Olivia.

0: Chooks, so share, you know, say, and when I don't they hear soccer more now, they do mid year fiesta now, because they like play, this year don't divide entire.
1: You don't divide.
0: Oh, no person just did, they do, what you know, now half of the year don't go.
1: He don't go.
0: Yeah, 2026.
1: Just like that, too.
0: Just like that. Person never even check out what are they do.
1: I never know if I don't achieve.
0: I never do much this year. Anyway, how come more? Just call the man, just say this is not the middle of the year. Yeah. And anyway, you don't enter inside of the last half of the year. Before you turn now, people don't they talk of December, no Ruego.
1: Hey.
0: Who they travel? Could not they travel? Who don't they travel? We say we are together. Oh, now, the battle, the people back on top of the battle for Okamo. Well, we get 10 tickets. How many we don't give and how many remain? That's not the next question. How many tickets we don't give? How many remain? Who will answer me now?
2: Yeah.
0: Hello? Hello, good afternoon.
3: Oh, thank you, Jesus.
0: Good afternoon. How many tickets we don't give? How many remain?
3: We don't give out two, we remain eight.
0: Tell us your name.
3: Blessing
0: who? You don't they laugh. I go change my mind now. What did they sweet this one? You lick sugar.
3: What the tottering? Don't they try? Don't
0: stay.
3: I'm so happy.
0: Thank you, sir. Chooks, leave me my manager now. You two they forgive. You two they forgive.
1: No, well, bless.
0: More forgiver.
1: More forgiver.
3: Forgive me.
0: Give us your full name.
1: Give me your full name.
3: Blessed Michael,
0: give us your number.
1: Wait. 080. Thank you.
0: I for change up for that. Chuk Sebo forgives you. If not, pray God. His voice don't reach to cry.
1: As in,
0: what did I do? God.

0: All right, the next question. If you calculate how many tickets remain, if each of them now 50K be the money waiting on top, how much go be that? If the tickets now 50,000 naira be the value, check how many tickets remain, multiply by 50K. How much be the answer? Who go win this one? Hello? Hello, who goes there?
1: Hello, good afternoon.
0: Good afternoon. Who goes you? Give us the answer.
1: My name is Ifechukwu from Ikoto.
0: The answer now waiting.
1: 750,000.
0: No, ma. Hello, who goes there?
2: Hello?
0: Yes, good afternoon.
2: Hello, good afternoon.
0: Give us the answer.
2: The answer is 650.
0: Huh?
2: 650.
0: No. Welcome on top of Kamal. Good afternoon. Who did ya?
3: Hello, good afternoon, sir.
0: I greet you, brother. Give us answer.
3: The answer is 350.
0: The answer is again?
3: 350,000.
0: Okay. God bless.
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0: So what would be your name, brotherly?
3: My name is Ebube from Ogun State.
0: Edward.
5: Ebube.
3: Ebube.
0: Ebube.
5: Ebube waiting.
3: Okay, Ebube. Okay, Ebube.
5: Spell him. Spell him.
3: O-K-A-R-U.
5: O-K-A-R-U. Okay.
0: Oh, yeah. Okaro. Ebube Okaro. Mm. Give us your phone number.
5: One 6, Abi.
0: I didn't hear you.
3: I cannot come. I've been one boy. I cannot come.
0: Hey, okay. Now here problem deal.
5: Oh, boy.
0: There is nothing or come all. You know, say that they do their teeth straight. Now the problem. There is nobody can come say I collect on behalf of. They go snap your picture. They go take your particulars. So now the problem be that too.
3: No, Alasa, no.
0: It's okay. Thank you very much.

0: All right, if now you the plan call now, make you for win, I go ask you three items. Any three items where you remember, say we don't ever mention, say that they sell for Okamo. Any three items. Even if you don't hear, say that they say aeroplane, call them, say aeroplane. Hello? Hello, good afternoon. This one, see, they do to. Hello? No time. Hello? Good afternoon, welcome. Three items where you don't ever hear said that they sell for Okamo.
1: You mentioned a cushion chair.
0: I mentioned any
1: cushion chair, furniture chair.
0: Okay, cushion.
1: Yes, you mentioned bicycle.
0: Yes.
1: You mentioned air freshener.
0: Very, very correct. Congratulations to you. Another winner for Okamo all time. What will be your full name?
1: My name is Peter Eze.
0: Your name now?
1: Peter Eze.
2: Peter.
0: Peter.
2: Chica.
0: Okay, give us your phone number there.
2: 081. Call him again.
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1: Make you smile plenty.
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0: Can I come all time now we day? So our last winner mentioned three items where they sell for come all. The next winner gets another chance to mention another three different items. So somebody don't mention cushion set of chair, mention bicycle, mention air freshener. It still remain. Give us another three. We no follow for these ones. Make you win a ticket to come shop for Okamall for the mid-year fiesta. Hello.
1: Hello.
0: Good afternoon.
1: Yeah, good afternoon.
0: Welcome. Give us the answer. Yeah, three items, where did they sell for Okamall?
1: Window cleaner.
0: One.
1: Bicycle.
0: No. Somebody don't mention bicycle.
1: Okay. Glass cup.
0: Glass cup, yes, glass two. Cup. Yes, two.
1: And fashion wear.
0: No, that's too general. Fashion wear is too general. Two. Remain
1: clothes.
0: One.
1: Clothes.
0: That's too general, Loga.
1: Okay. Windows.
0: Did they say window?
1: Bedspread.
0: Okay, make we go with bedsheets. You just the hustle. I just give you because of God.
2: Exactly.
0: I just give you your God. See your head there like a power bank. What will be your name, bros?
1: Aloysius Emedo.
0: You see, I'm all this Aloysius now. So did they be?
2: Aloysius.
0: I'll go keep that here for
2: spiders. Aloysius waiting.
1: Emedo.
2: Emedoa.
1: H.
2: Okay.
0: All right, sir. Give us your phone number, Aloysius.
2: You say? Thank you. No worry.
1: Okay.
0: Thank you very much, Aloysius. I don't do you. Bye, Gary.

0: Hello, good afternoon.
1: Hello, good afternoon. I got you,
0: all right, your blood on the hot now. You dey try win ticket for Kamal, I think.
1: Yes,
0: all right, to give us another 3 things where remain where nobody don't mention. May not be like I don't help you.
2: Mm.
1: Okay. Wardrobe.
0: No. Wardrobe. We no agree.
1: Wardrobe.
0: You say I you don't feel up. Oh yeah.
1: Wardrobe, gas cooker. I be kitchenwares, kitchen accessories.
0: No, you're like being too general.
1: Glass cup.
0: They don't mention glass cup. They don't mention glass cup.
1: Inside pens. Like perfume and other things.
0: Okay, more put perfume one. Remain two.
1: Okay.
0: Mm-hmm. Yay. Now you won't come on. You won't win. You don't sweat. Oh yeah. We'll give you 2 minutes.
1: I hear wardrobe.
0: You know hear wardrobe.
3: You know hear wardrobe.
0: Chooks, you hear wardrobe. Mm-hmm. Not be you hear wardrobe. Not be this radio station.
1: Okay. Glass cup.
0: They don't mention them
3: before.
1: How about cylinder?
0: No.
1: Toys for children.
0: We mention them, but yes, I more give you two, remain one. This is what we give that because of
3: not
0: God.
3: Because of God.
0: You mess up.
3: You just take a wild guess.
0: I remain one. If not, we'll go off this call.
1: How about pots?
0: Waiting.
1: Pots for cooking.
0: We'll not agree.
3: Mm-mm.
1: Hey,
0: you don't too try. It just they call different. Very soon you go say people house landlord. How about landlord?
1: Hey.
0: They say landlord for come on.
1: How about glass cleaner?
0: Glass cleaner follow. Somebody don't mention about more before. Give you, more give you.
1: Yeah.
0: The next morning you go say how about landlady. They say landlady for come on. Take time. Come on, like people will like them. Oh, not be because of our woof now. You don't run come. And you're not even. You are not a customer. Be careful you. Chokes, as I name, I know how full I talk.
3: What is your name?
1: Okay, Isoba Josephine.
3: Easy.
1: Oba. Josephine.
0: Chokes, as I phone number, I know how full I talk.
3: No, yeah, now your phone number else.
1: Okay, 0.
3: Wait. Mm-hmm. 0 is 0. Mm-hmm. Mm-hmm. If not be one thing now, I got to have just
0: leave her. Choose tell her bye bye. Get good night.
1: Bab. I beg. Hello.
0: Choose answer up now.
3: Yes.
1: I beg. Remove visor because of that means of identification. What's in there? My ID card now. My Ugala.
0: So what you bring us up?
3: Should we say I don't see him.
0: You see the problem where they cause us now?
1: No.
0: Who can't be a Zoba?
1: My husband be a Zoba, but me suffer identification on his name, no DJ.
3: Oh, yeah, what do you want more put?
1: Okay, UGOALA.
3: UGOALA.
1: Thank you.
3: Now, based on say, I got you by
0: Zoba. Show me the same kind of problem person. They ask person full name, Ezoba don't come be a Zoba now.
1: Thank you, sir.
0: Oh, madam, bye, Gary.
3: Bye, Gary.
1: Thank you, sir.
0: Bye, John.
1: How
0: should I go? That they give me problem. You don't give us heat. Can't they go?
3: Can't they go?

0: Welcome on Top Dog Come All Time. Who be this one?
1: Hello, good afternoon.
0: Good afternoon, welcome. How are you day?
1: I'm fine.
0: Okay, so tell us the reason for the promo Welcome All they do now. What did make them they do this promo? What did they celebrate? Anybody there?

0: under the brain. I beg, give us your full name, not verse.
1: Ego Prudence.
2: Ego Prudence.
0: Prudence, ego. That's prudent money. Mm. Money where they prudent. Mm. Oh, Jesus. After that, I say it is hard. Ego Prudent.
2: You call your phone number. Mm-hmm. Mm-hmm. Mm-hmm.

0: All right, Tobacco, give you the next question. Okamall, they into automobiles. Okamall, they sell cars too. Okamall, they into automobiles. They also, they get branch where they sell cars for the mall. There they sell motor. True or false? Yeah. Welcome. Good afternoon.
1: Good afternoon.
0: Welcome. Please give us the correct answer.
1: I did not hear the question.
0: Okamall get branch. They sell automobiles too. Okamall, they sell cars for their mall. True or false?
1: True.
0: Okay. Thank you very much.
2: Hello. Mr. Bunch.

0: Good afternoon, welcome. Who there? Hello? Hello, madam, you got to raise your voice, so nobody's voice.
1: Good evening, sir. Ogachus.
0: Okay. So, Okamo, they sell agricultural products, raw food stuff. True yes, or sir. False?
1: False.
0: What will be your name, madam?
1: My name is Obeta Helen Evans.
0: Congratulations to you. What they ask you now on a name, or they think of that picky name? You want to say my name is Mommy? Mommy, who you want called that time? Mommy, who?
1: My name is Obeta. I wanted to call my phone before.
2: Spell the Obeta.
1: Obeta. Obeta.
0: Okay, your surname?
1: Yes, my son, Obeta Helen Evans.
0: Okay, Obeta Helen.
2: Okay.
1: Evans. Yeah.
2: We are not sent me your phone number.
0: Give us your full name, your surname. So,
2: your phone number. Okay. Thank you.
0: Nothing to
1: do. I don't want to call my nickname.
0: Nothing to do.

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3: Welcome back on Top All Come All Time. Welcome back on Top All Come All Time. And this one, make us want this one are the last ticket where they go. Last ticket where they go. Make we see who go use the brain on this one. Hello, good afternoon.
4: I got you, boy. Good afternoon. Well,

0: Welcome, welcome. Now, listen to the question. Okay. Choose the one we're not supposed to follow here. You dey hear me?
1: I hear you.
0: Choose the one we're not follow. Knife, ball, glass cup, set of plates, gas cooker.
1: Ball.
0: I call up again. Knife, ball, set of plates, gas cooker.
1: Ball.
0: God bless you. Congratulations to you. Where to make you come out ball?
1: Mrs. Ebra.
0: Where to make you come out ball?
1: Because ball now, what they play now? Knife is kitchen utensils now that you just got.
0: God bless you. Give us your full name.
1: Mrs. Ebra.
2: Your surname.
1: Mrs. Anita Yadika. Anita Yadika.
2: Anita. Spell them. Spell the Yadika.
1: I-Y-A.
2: I-Y-A. B-I.
1: B-I.
2: K-A. B-I-K-A.
0: Okay.
1: Yes.
0: No
2: phone again. Number?
1: 08.
3: Wait.
2: Mm-hmm. 080. Mm-hmm. Mm-hmm. Mm-hmm. Mm-hmm. 16. Thank you.
0: God bless you.
1: I love you.
0: We love you too. Congratulations to you.
1: Thank you.
0: Love you, ba. Love you.
4: Bang, bang, bang, bang.
0: All right, so ladies and gentlemen, so the matter just be Chooks and myself. We don't complete 10 winners for today. Okamo, good day with you again this Wednesday by 4:15. And of course, another 10 lucky winners for Okamo Mid-Year Fiesta, celebrating half of the year already. Still to remind you, say the best place for you to come shop affordable home and office items. Now for Okamo, waiting for Eco Atlantic, inside of the Lagos. Okay, Chooks, make we announce our lucky winners. Give us their food. Make for congratulate them and remind them, say we still they check. If you don't win before and you win this time around, you know, go work. We just intend for everybody to win once so that it go fit go round. Also remember, say you know, go fit hand over your winning to another person to come claim on your behalf. All those ones no follow, because our means of identification, they very very strict to make sure, say no chua they inside. Chooks, give us our winners their names.
2: Oh yeah, sharp. I go just call the names and I go call the numbers. Ngozi Ogbo Ogu, Olivia Agbaogu, Blessing Mike, Ebube Akauru, Chika Ezi, Aloysius Emedu, Uguala Josephine, Ego Prudence, Obete Helen, and Miss Anita E. Yabika.
0: Congratulations to all of that. We'll go see you that for a couple.

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0: All right, so I'm going to listen to this important but informate.
1: Yes, better correct. Informate in my hand. And now 46, like 4:56, 9 bit time now. So very, very soon now, 5 o'clock, go stand attention on top of the matter. And yes, so the one with my hand, they come from I Beg to Differ. Yes, so the season finale of I Beg to Differ debate, that is the tournament of champions. 9 on the grand ladies and 16 of Nigerian finest secondary school. 9 good debate as the matter it take be. 3 debates, 9 they go down every day for 4 weeks of fierce intellectual battles. That is a head, student head, where they born 9 day on top of this one. And then they debate as the thing they take be. And now only one question remain where then go son to give them. And when they give them this question, then go debate them. And if then do well, anybody will do well, then they go grant the champions of champions. So champions from Abuja, Port Harcourt, and also Lagos go head to head. That is Glasgow. So for the ultimate battle of idea, logic, and the one way Oyibo they call persuasion. Yes, the final lap go begin Monday, 10th of August at 3 p.m. Ponquem, now it happen. So make you come witness brilliance, witness courage, make also witness history in the making. If you want to sponsor this particular one, oh yeah, come join body chap chap chap chap. 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I beg to differ. This one, now the tournament of champions.

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What defines it? The brilliance of a player, or when a team comes together to win? A solo beat, or the rhythm of many? The flair of one dancer, or the art of a troupe? One distinct voice, or the beauty of the symphony? 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
4: 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Champions from Abuja, Port Harcourt and Lagos will go shoulder to shoulder for the crown of the Champion of Champions. 16 secondary schools, 3 daily debates, 4 weeks of intense matchups. Who will be the Champion of Champions of the I Beg to Differ Season 9? 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

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Now you still there, so now 18 minutes don't work out. Come out to 4, we have 5 o'clock sedan. And yes, Odogwu Information Minister don't command MIC to send you one or two informator. As the matter it could be. And the one where them hand they come from who? Wazobia Cosmetics. Yes, so Wazobia Beauty and Cosmetics, the maker of Wazobia Body Spray and Wazobia Perfume, the best quality where you feel trust anytime, any day. Yes, so now you don't near your domot. That is in front of your door like this. Through their sabi distributors, then we hold grand wella wella for inside the Lagos State. So if you dead there, you won't buy plenty. You won't buy a bonjour molupe. You won't buy a full carton. You won't buy a full shop. Oh yeah, sharply, sharply, make you go to visit their distributors then. Way down there everywhere like this, but I'm going to call one or two names to make you know them. Oh yeah, sharply go meet Ezebunna. Ezebunna there for Bauchi 2 Plaza for trade fair there for Nialaba, and make Congo visit Eddie Nothing. Eddie Nothing there for BK1 Tailoring Progressive Market trade fair now there in the and now for 3 days now this one go run now 3 days, so make you go meet them as the hot like this. And if you're Enugu, Owerri, Calabar, Uyo, and even across northern Nigeria, and you want become distributor, yes, you want join body to become distributor, oh yeah, time is not reach for you, make you sharp sharp go contact Wazobia Beauty and Cosmetics today on top of 090 45 66 3553. That one is 090 45 66 3553. 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

0: We're still on top 95.1 was a bit of fun with the Kali ourselves, the enjoy. What did they get with Condi's life, Condi? What they tell you, say, no, be everybody get mind. No, be everybody get the mind. They get mind where they tell they do good thing. They get the mind to do bad thing. But the mind to take go by suya, make you reach house now. Strong mind. Now be by who say make a bokeh cut suya puto. Now who finally carry a reach house? Now be Odogwu. They say they put 5-2-5-2-5 on. And they say make a bokeh cut. A bokeh put tomato mana. A bokeh you not go put onions. What of cabbage? What of toothpick? A bokeh give me testing.
1: You don't understand the pressure you got me.
0: Our on. Whole prayer be say make the testing no hot, make it no sweet, because if it's sweet, you go one test another one. Now there you go begin the gist with your neighbor there.
1: Serious?
0: You go begin the greet. Oh God, is it you I saw yesterday? That day when Cape Verde play ball. Oh my, that boy when they play. Now so a bokeh don't bring suya where you. Say, madam, and your children say you carry see at the con house.
1: Yeah,
0: look at you now. It's actually at 2.5. You don't chop at the base 620. By the time you say make a bokeh wrap him, Musa wrap this thing, man, they go. As you wrap him, the suya don't come carry weight again. All the onions and cabbage don't come out for inside. You don't notice say the newspaper when they put it inside, you don't chuk and toothpick. Your mouth, they smell oil. Madam go really notice say this suya, nobody completely reach out. You go look and say this one no go done them. This one no go do them again. In short, tomorrow just cuckoo finish him. Father Lord in heaven, any daddy when they come house with complete usuya, I beg, bless them for us. To all the remaining daddies, una good evening.
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0: The nation's most brilliant young minds gear up for the National Secondary School Debate Tournament. It's the season finale of the I Beg to Differ Secondary Schools Debate Tournament Season 9. 10th of August at 3 p.m. Lagos, Abuja and Port Harcourt will come alive. Champions from Abuja, Port Harcourt and Lagos will go shoulder to shoulder for the crown of the Champion of Champions. 16 secondary schools, 3 daily debates, 4 weeks of intense matchups. Who will be the Champion of Champions of the I Beg to Differ Season 9? The final lap of the journey begins August 10 at 3 p.m. For sponsorship inquiries, email info@nigeriainfo.fm or ibegtodifer@nigeriainfo.fm. I Beg to Differ, the Tournament of Champions.
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right, welcome to Evening Oyoyo, seventh day inside the month of July 2026. And on top of the matter where I get to talk today, now the one we don't begin the disturb everybody for inside Obodo, Lagos, plus including Obodo, Nigeria. And they talk about the matter we consign flooding for Lagos and to other 26 states. Inside Obodo Lagos, yes, on top this correct one, on top this one, just today now say flooding could worsen over 12 weeks. And this one, a Nigerian agency, nine come outside the one, yes. So, and on top this particular matter, the Nigerian Hydrological Services Agency don't come out to one, yes. The Director General Umar Mohammed Yance, with this flood we don't happen for inside Lagos and other parts of Lagos, say this one, no, they come as surprise at all. You're not supposed to surprise you, sake of say the agency do already predict and they checkmate and see, say, true. But like say this railway go fall this year, it go cause a serious gbege. And then they even cut warning for people, make people begin ensure say they arrange their self very, very well. Yes, and on top of the Director General Umar Mohammed come begin the year and say, this is something we foresaw. We saw it coming. And the income begin the year and say, yes, yeah, so then drop warnings for people, but then they disregard all the warning. He now come begin the year and he say, this rainy season, as it don't start like this, say, now just the beginning, you know, and say, for this month of between July and September, this matter, it go heavy, not be small. According by him, as we speak now, with the flooding happening, if nothing is done, this is just the start of the rainy season. Sometime around July to September, it will be worse than what we are having right now. Mohammed begin the year. He can't begin the year and he say, we are expecting it to be worse around August to September, particularly August to September. According by him, he say, Lagos State, they face unique risk. Sake of say na urban area and say water day plus including coastal flooding, they happen, everything now just they happen at the same time for inside Lagos State. In come begin the year and say some places where they low, some for the part and where they below sea level too, say plus including block drainage channels and even water from other places like Ogun State River, all of them are going to make this flooding matter day very, very serious. Still on top of that, safe Nimet safe come begin the one who say, you see this flood matter, ha, 27 out of 36 states in Nigeria will be experiencing a flooding in the coming days. And like I been tell you, Nigerian Meteorological Agency, now then begin they give this alert to say between July 1st, carry go reach 10. We would almost reach, so say,

0: this flooding matter, it no go be small thing at all, at all. Yes, and even self different people for inside different ogas for different places don't even come out to chook mouth say David Umahi will be the minister of works himself come out to yarn as the one we consigned the Lagos Coastal Road say plenty people don't begin the yarn say now this coastal road where they build or say the water is supposed they flow the place where the water supposed they flow enough it flow now the water now they affect people where they on the island say because say normal before flood they for island but then the flood now come worse past the way where they day before. All right, not be even people where they for not be just people where even they for the island say, but other people where they for mainland say everybody they experience a flood right about now. So yes, you were to listen to me how you take see this matter. So sake of say this one it just starts now and we never go anywhere, but then warning don't they come from left, right, center. What thing you they do to ensure say you keep yourself safe this season, this rainy season? What thing you they do? What thing you they do? All right, call, make we hear from you, because how you take they dispose your debt and every you understand, call, make we chook mouth, make we rub minds together, make we hear from you. If you feel call on top 0201277 0951. All right, evening good to you. Hello, good evening. Hello. Yes, welcome.
1: Good evening, ma.
0: Yes, welcome. Yes,
1: I'm calling from Abakaliki.
0: Oh, all the way from Abakaliki. Welcome.
1: My name is Sunday.
0: Sunday, how your side? You see the flood?
1: Fine, thank you, ma. Fine, thank you, ma.
0: You see the flood for your side?
1: The flood? No, you never reach our side.
0: Oh, you never reach. But how now they prepare? Because they don't put them for that. Say, this flood matter is not going to be small this year. For every state. I don't know whether Ebony is part of it, but then say this rain for inside Nigeria this year, it will touch everybody well.
1: They see the sign.
0: Now they feel out.
1: They see the sign.
0: All right.
1: In our Zobia fans have been. So I did really since my dad died.
0: Oh, sorry. What's your name?
1: When you are there, see the connect to Azobia, the tango.
0: All right. Thank you.
1: Yes, ma'am. God will protect now.
0: Amen. Thank you. Amen.

0: 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Only the best.
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0: All right, welcome back. How you dey prepared now? Waiting be the thing. So what you dey do? As you be say, this rainy season don't show. And knowing fully well, say this flood not just the beginning. Now the one where I want me to choke mouth on top be that. Hello, good evening to you.
1: Good evening, Angel.
0: Yes,
1: how are you?
0: I dey fine. Welcome, sir.
1: Yeah, my name.

0: calling. You're on a very, very wrong thing. Yes. So sharp, sharp. Go begin buy your own. Look for any better supermarket where they make you begin buy your own. And make I even tell you, say, you self where they hear me right about now. Make sure say you work out, go any of these supermarket, make you go look for this drink, make you buy. And then once you buy, once you look for this supermarket, any of these supermarket at all, you go buy your own run drink, then you go do video, put them on top of their Facebook and IG. Do video and you never can tell, wrong go contact you. They go contact you. Yes, if you check on top of all these supermarket, Goodman Supermarket, E-Mart Supermarket, Market Square, yes, any of the markets where supermarket, Prestige Supermarket, All in One Supermarket, Precious Gold Supermarket, All Ebiano Supermarket, Ebiano Supermarket. 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Yes, then they there for at wrong_IG on top Facebook. Then they there for wrong Nigeria. It is spelled WROGN Nigeria. WROGN. That's a Facebook. And on top Instagram, then they there for WROGN_NG. Yes, go make you go check them. 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And as I tell you, it is for different packs. 250 ml can, they there. Combo packs, they there. 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And they available for inside Obodo, Nigeria. If you get belly, not before you. 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Now, for you, we go remember, so you go drink responsibly. On top of wrong premium spirits mixed drink, no be cho, but not complete enjoyment. So go buy your own, make you begin the drink right about now. Yes, on top of this one, premium, wrong premium spirits mixed drink, be unapologetically. This one you both had. Unapologetically yourself, yes. Confident, bold, carry on for head. On top of the matter, we consign wrong premium spirit mixed drink. That's why I go close mouth. On top of the level, we consign wrong for today. And sharp, right about now, we the enter Dempsey.
1: How are you now?
2: Which kind of driver be this now?
1: No, I got your home here. We want to can't disturb our ear. You don't know say we're busy for here.
2: Which kind of noise be this now? Since everybody be rush you, they're not the go.
1: Just the play. Just the play. You don't know say express, they leave you. Okay, expensive. 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
4: My name is Magvani, aka Bomboy. I'm hanging out with my father, E to the S to the P, expensive himself, on Wazobia FM. And the other one is a Kianta feed. I love you all.

0: Toen het aan 11, hallo me danke, danke don kom. I will come da F, as is 11. Die kost today, I will be only black. I forget us our dear passes. I will for us station and get us. I will for evil, amen.
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0: 啊，你好，我是谢棍白了吗？我是谁？我是什么啊？想你保佑你。
1: Language get us, even Chinese people they listen to damn sentence with expensive. So I wanna get out of here.

0: that, Benji? Benji, what do you say them say? Hey, Benji. Benji, who tell you say them say? Which day will you become commissioner for news, abi minister of information? I beg you, my fellow countryman and woman, if you want hear the main news, make you join expensive for them say for Wasobi FM. All right, oh, my name na changer, and I deal with expensive now. Make you myself join them now, so that you go fit here the kind thing where they happen and the way Wasobi they take the carry and they come here the mods. No waste time, join them now.
1: Who say you say? Who say? I am no tired. Who say you yes? Yeah, say.

Today, seventh day inside the sixth day inside the month of July. As I they always they tell you, time don't reach. That your radio will be say you don't they listen to Ram Tete alone. This not time now where you supposed to share it with somebody where they close to you. Yeah, so when I talk about somebody where they close to you, if it be your landlord, if it be your landlady, if it be your neighbor, any person where they close to you, make sure say you know they listen to that radio alone. Make I even remind you, you say we be private driver, you we be say na e-hailing business you dey do. Hope say your radio day on top 95.1 your Chookmouth station. Even the bus drivers too, I no forget you. Alpha, do your passengers a favor now. Tune that your radio go 95.1 your Chookmouth station Wazobia FM so that then I go feel benefit from your kind gesture. So yeah, everywhere they happen for inside Obodo Nigeria plus including Obodo the world. Oh yeah, now you waiting for that compound. Have fun that radio where you don't own, now you don't enter your room, you go hide at one side. No, they do like that. No, they stingy with your radio. Sharp, sharp, increase the volume of that your radio now. So that everybody gonna listen to everywhere they happen. Yes, as I tell you, you are Tessie, you feel they share your radio with your neighbor. How you go take Dwam? Now say you go make sure say you on that radio down, increase the volume to the loudest, then make you begin the show by their door one by each. Yes, begin the call them one by each. Oh, put out for that veranda. It be like say rain don't fall for this evening. You know go fit put out for the center of the compound, but that veranda where they there, put out there. Increase the volume so that everybody where they around go they hear every where they happen as they blast from that your radio. And then self go fit benefit from your kind gesture. On top them say news for this evening, plenty things they down. And I want you and you to put your ear for ground to hear every as I they drop them hot.

0: Bicha baby. Nchangu baby. All right, anyone who you choose to call me, just remember, say you got add baby on top. All of them, now me get the name, yes, and I carry everything high, with my shoulder high, yes. I there with you today on Top 95.1, your Chukwuma station on Dem Say News. No go anywhere.
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5: Yes, now 17 minutes. Don't work a come out to 4. We are 9 o'clock. So then, yes, Odogwu Information Minister don't come to Sonju 1 or 2 information. Azimata itek B. And yes, so this one with my hand, it they come from who? Goldberg. Yes, so now the standard, that is to say, the gold standard experience. Now, one Sonju. Then say, weekend we go sweet. Now, from Monday, then they take no. Oh, yeah, I won't come to Sonju update for your weekend. We go totally you like say, tomorrow, not the second say the gold bag take over battle. Yes, so they bring the gold standard enjoyment to one or two bar with the around your area. If you've seen that one way, even there, your area go 19 ego show. And you wait there, you go come there, come on, enjoy the better one. We're going to go down on top of this particular one. Now, 3 rounds now, I'm going to go down. Oh, yes, so 3 rounds. Second say DJs them. Then they come with the fire. Then they come with waiting no good. Their chicky chicky go there on the top notch. And now competition thing, so now I go to stop on top this one. As I tell you before, now 3 rounds, now I go down. That is to say, back to back DJ battle, now I go to go down. Hit after hit. And the hottest DJ go head to head. And you will be the crowd where they then now you go decide who go be the baddest DJ and who win for that night. That is to say, who own that night? Now you will be there. Now you go decide. You no stop there. Even exciting raffle draw self, you go down. Oh, yes, so lot of cash self, people go win, and other prizes self bracket for grand as the matter. It take be hell. This one gonna be night for you to remember. My catch to God who made me ego enjoy. I'm like say tomorrow, not this. So make you come with your friends, make all my come enjoy the chill gold bag lager, and you can watch the energy where they rise from here to here. That is to say, DJ gonna do the chicken chicken things. You say, if you gonna enjoy. And everybody go to enjoy them. Double enjoyment. You flex with gold bag. And you see the enter. You see the enter with the better vibe of DJ music. Oh, weekend we go sweet. I say now Monday night and they take no. Oh yeah, this one ego makes sense. So second say then go crown. Who go be the honor? As in the gold table of the night. Yes, then go crown them too on that day. So if you they get, if you say you get tease, you get energy. And you can't get vibe. You could be, you now, you the fit cook, go crown the gold bag vibe of that particular night. Yes, so now the gold bag takeover battle. Now, maybe this one, we had DJs go the battle and the crowd where they there. Now, then go decide who be the baddest DJ for the night. The vibe no go stop at all. And yourself where they there, you need to just mark your calendar. Because this weekend, it go make sense. This particular one, they brought to you by gold bag lager. That is to say, the gold standard. And you where they there, we never reach 18 years. Makachuku, no seller. And give them at all if never reach 18 years. If they drink, make a drink responsibly. Oh yeah, mark your calendar. This God beg weekend, the ego make sense. So now for person, we get update. Oh yeah, I don't send you the update. Oh yeah, weekend ego show.

0: All right, on top them, say them, say news for today, 6 day inside the month of July 2026. Federal government threatens action after fresh killing of Nigerians in South Africa. Arabambi slams 50 billion naira defamation suit on Peter Obi, demands public apology. 2027, Jonathan breaks silence on alleged 500 billion offer, 500 billion naira offer to contest against Peter Obi. Fake government agency, police arrest Adeyemi's father amid ongoing forgery probe. Video of fake agency DG challenging Gbajabi Amila surfaces. Peter Obi asks Tinubu to resign or drop 2027 re-election bid over insecurity. Oji Kalu to Abia supporters, don't waste your vote in 2027. Tinubu has no competition. Seven killed in Kogi motor accident. Ex-Bauchi deputy governor. All right, make we go market. We dey come.
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4: 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Who will be the Champion of Champions of the I Beg to Differ Season 9? 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

All right, welcome back from That Market. Ex-Bauchi Deputy Governor Babatela loses two children in auto crash. Sam Larry hospitalized following fatal road accident in Lagos. Court remands suspect in ex-Ogun State TV broadcaster's murder for 60 days. Police arrest for over 30 million naira kidnap threat in Kebbi. My father died in 2022 and I haven't recovered. Now I have lost my sister too. I have never seen malaria kill someone. And one young lady now begin to mourn, they cry. Actress Rita Edoche expresses outrage over wedding MC asking bride to vow never to cheat on her husband while the husband was given freedom to cheat. Nigerian student dies after suffering injuries in Russian airstrike. And on top, them say extra for this evening. Trump says he asked FIFA to review the horrible red card given to Team USA star for Larry Balogun. All this one, plus including more, now you go listen to on top them say news for this evening. The federal government don't begin to accuse of South Africa security operatives. Say them now just begin to carry the matter, yeah, anyhow, on top the caputing of Nigerians. After two Nigerian citizens, they caput them for different incidents. Yes, so the federal government can begin the court warning for South Africa. Oh. Say if this attack continue, then now go carry matter away, consign the diplomatic option, they go carry out for head well out. This latest caputing, they come after South African show for streets where they call on the people where no be South African citizens to leave their country. And the Nigerian authorities go begin the yarn, say be like saying that Nigerians gone now they target. On top one statement on Sunday, yes, this statement is the issue on Sunday. The Minister of Foreign Affairs, through in talk person, he may be a BFA. Come begin the yano of one particular victim, Emeka Charles Iroebu and Musa Yona Joe. According by the ministry, Iruegbu yesterday caput up on the 28th of June for inside Sunnyside for Pretoria. After they carry out a gruesome interrogation techniques by officials of Tashwen Metropolis, the ministry can begin the alleged now say the same officers where we said they be don't link them to extrajudicial caputing of another Nigerian, Nnemeka Matthew, Andrew Ekpeyong. And say on top of that particular matter, they never still settle that one. Even said they call begin the yarn, say with the caputing of this Nigerian, they never even arrest any person on top. Or even checkmate to bring out these four officers where caput this badness. And then now come begin the years in a South African police service. Nine these officers they work with.
Another victim, Musa Yonana Joe, wearing other name na Big Joe. Yesterday, kaput him in front of in shop for Wheat Bank for Pumalanga. On top this particular one, we say the people will kaput this guy. They still never even bring the people out. Oh. Nigeria foreign federal government won't begin to describe this one. Say this one no go well at all. Oh. And they can't begin the yeah now. Say if this kaputing continue. Say then now. Carry matter away, consign diplomatic relation. They go carry that matter seriously. Oh. And even self, the federal government can't begin the yard. Say the continuous kaputing, it don't increase concern of waiting. They begin the call. They give Nigerians bad name. So with this one, they come, they call Nigeria, they tag Nigeria and say, na criminals them be. According by the statement where the talk person

by the statement where the Ministry of Foreign Affairs talk person drop. He can't begin the read. He said the continuing pattern of such terrible incidents is clearly evidence of complicity on the part of security operatives, especially officers of the Shuan Metro Police, which raises the question of state responsibility under the international law. Now, so EBFA begin the year. The ministry now can begin to advise South Africa authorities. Say sharp, oh, make them better begin the checkmate, investigate the latest kaputi.

0: Yeah, so on top this one, this demand they call for one letter where we say they issue am to Neplus Ultra Altonis, and it is signed by Anderson U. Asemota, P.O. Asemegbe, and Stanley C. Eziefule, on behalf of Arabambi. According by the letter, the gbege they come from comments where we say allegedly say na Peter Obi bin yarn am on top one podcast interview where he say Peter Obi begin the yarn say Arabambi no get any address. Arabambi legal team don't begin to describe this statement saying a lie, malicious and defamatory. Then begin to argue now say can't begin to portray they put their clients out there as a faceless individual, that's person where no they straightforward, where no get any anything at all, we lack legitimacy, credibility, and standing in public life. The lawyers now begin the state. Say this interview where we say Oga Peter Obi been go for, he done the matter don waka go far, plus including television stations, plus including multiple digital platforms where me go call streets of social media. Say this one now come begin to expose their clients Arabambi to public ridicule and embarrassment. So as the matter they be like this, so now Oga Arabambi plus including the lawyers, they ask for apology, public retraction, and 50 billion naira damages for Peter Obi to pay. Sake of the matter we be yarn for inside the podcast. Still on top the news. Former before president Goodluck Jonathan, aka Brother Joe, don't come outside to ya. Say he no offer. Nobody give him 500 billion to contest against the Nigerian Democratic Congress ADC presidential candidate Peter Obi for inside the 2027 general election to divide the vote for inside South region. Brother Joe bin yarn this one to take clear the matter for one statement when he said through his special advisor for matter we consign media, Dr. Ikechukwu Eze, on Sunday. Yes, and they come back, make a run, go market, go buy one or two. And when we come back, we go continue on top them say news. No go anywhere.
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Welcome back from that market. And yes, we see there. I see there with you on top 95.1, your Chukwumawt station. And as I be there, Yanu, before we go that market.

And they tell you on top the matter about Brother Joe. Yes, his special advisor on top media, Dr. Ike Chukwueze, on Sunday begin read out the statement where we say Brother Joe been drawn. As they begin, they describe the speculation. Say this one is a false, baseless, and say a deliberate attempt to drag Brother Joe enter inside the political controversy. According by him, he said the report they falsely claimed. Say Brother Joe, where you sabi or.

give an offer of 500 billion naira to challenge Peter Obi for the presidential race. It's in a lie. Ina Akor begin the note, say this publication where they publish, it failed to provide basic details. We're supposed to show on top any reports where they credible. Plus, including when and where the alleged statements where Brother Joe be maker. The identity of the people where make the offer or any witness to support the claim. The ex-president media aide will begin the ad. Say this story now. The way the story be, it carry plenty lies inside. That one means say na story where be say they don't form. They don't arrange to take mislead the public and create unnecessary political tension ahead of the 2027 general elections. Oh guys, they begin the yard. He said Jonathan was never involved in the 500 billion naira offer to divide the South's vote against Peter Obi in the 2027 general elections. Nigerians should disregard the report entirely and exercise caution by verifying sensational political claims before circulating them. So the media aide to former president Goodluck Ebele Jonathan, and so it begin the yarn for the statement we drop.

Top the news. The father of Prince Adeyemi Adeniyi weighed up begin to face criminal charges on top alleged forgery and impersonation. Yes, a police operatives they arrest them on Monday for inside Ogbomosho Oyo State. People where they stay for the area where you book all residents begin to tell news story people say the arrest been happened for the family house where officers then show for different moto before they can carry Adeniyi papa and another man where be say na visitor. Like arrest demand too. Yes, the people will take their koro eye, see everything, or begin the yard. Say this operation, he call attention of people where they stay for the area. He come begin the cause anxiety for the household. Particularly for the suspect's old mama. Yes, so the suspect elderly mother. Another person where they live for the area, we know one made a calling name on top them say news. On the alleged say the officers they show quick for the area. Make sure say they checkmate the area and now so they carry the two men go. Why security presence still there for the area for some time after the operation? Prince Adeyemi Adeniyi, like this, now in the currently they stand trial on top allegations of forgery, impersonation, and related offenses where they come from claims where they linked to purported presidential physical and infrastructure project council. This case as a matter to be it pending before the courts. Still on top the matter, one video of Prince Adeniyi Adeyemi Matthew, the man we be say Nahina de Gongo inside the center middle of alleged 1.3 billion naira ghost agency scandal. It don't show for the street of social media on Monday as different new don't begin the waka.

see where they surround the government agency. The yes, say the matter see continue. The video now they show recorded the press conference where happened for late June 2026. Where show Adeyemi where they defending claim to the leadership of the alleged presidential foreign intervention promotion council, where he they challenge the position of the presidency and the office of the chief of staff to the president, where they led by Femi Gbajabiamila.

on top of the briefing. Adeyemi begin they ask question. How the agency begin, where then described by the presidency as non-existent, will begin appear for inside official budget documents. Ina begin the yarn, say the national budget does not emerge in isolation. It passes through multiple layers of technical drafting, executive coordination, ministerial inputs, budget office review, and finally legislative scrutiny by both chambers of the National Assembly. Ina begin the argue. The YB said they add agency inside official budget, inside official budget documents. And now this one now they raise questions on top integrity of budget process. Still on top the question way begin the ad ask for that video. He said this question becomes unavoidable. At what point is this process, in this process, did references to a non-existent agency allegedly enter the official record? And if they are indeed present in official documentation, what does that imply about the integrity of the process that produced and approved those documents? Adeyemi now begin the claim, say the agency now don't maintain different accounts with the Central Bank of Nigeria. According by him, the same acclaimed non-existent agency has a domiciliary account, a pound chilling account, and a treasury single account, all domiciled in the Central Bank of Nigeria. Is it even possible to open an account with fictitious documents in a commercial bank in Nigeria today, let alone the Central Bank of Nigeria? So Adeyemi continue the ask, the claim. Ina allegedly, Kobigi the allege, say the chief of staff to president Femi Gbajabi Amila in demand for 40% of the agency proposed 27.4 billion naira takeoff grant and reference as alleged demand for 12.5 billion naira. And on top of this particular matter, the presidency itself don't come aside to wash their hand, plus including their leg come out from this matter. As they don't consistently, based on Oyibo language, deny the allegation. The office of the chief of staff now begin their claim. The Presidential Foreign Intervention Promotion Council no get any legal backing, and say they no establish a mo. They no establish. I say this federal government no establish anything like that. According by the presidency, Adeyemi forged official documents, we include appointment letters, we carry a name plus signature of senior government officials, so fit to portray himself as the director general of this particular council. Now authorities now begin to allege, say he begin to operate from one office inside phase 3 of the Federal Secretariat Complex inside Abuja, wherein they arrange the host meeting with government officials, diplomats, foreign investors, plus including members of the public, where he they present himself as senior government official.

or make it change in plan to seek for re-election for inside the 2027 general elections. Where he begin the yano say insecurity matter, it increased by the day for inside Obodo, Nigeria. On top of the statement where we say in release on Monday, Obi begin the express concern on top continued captivity of school children, where we say they abduct for inside Oyo State. Say it don't reach more than 50 days now. And with this one, Ibi Waka show for Governor Seyi Makinde office. Where begin the yard? Say the delay to rescue the victims, it don't show say failure of leadership and governance. The former before Anambra governor, come begin the review say he now in the surprise to learn say President Tinubu allegedly say he never contact Makinde on top this abduction. Obi begin the yarn say former before presidents, we include Olusegun Obasanjo, Umar Musa Yar'Adua, Goodluck Jonathan, say every time that they check and they call on the state governors on top matters we concern a security crisis. He said the ultimate cause of uncompassionate leadership then are evident for the country today. And say this one, they turn a citizen frustration into deep and volatile resentment. As vex, everybody vex. Nobody they happy again on top the matter. Easy continue to yarn. They say it's even more traumatizing when the leader presiding over that collapse demonstrates clear incapacity

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1: The nation's most brilliant young mind gear up for the National Secondary School Debate Tournament. It's the season finale of the I Beg to Differ Secondary Schools Debate Tournament Season 9. 10th of August at 3 p.m. Lagos, Abuja and Port Harcourt will come alive. Champions from Abuja, Port Harcourt and Lagos will go shoulder to shoulder for the crown of the Champion of Champions. 16 secondary schools, 3 daily debates, 4 weeks of intense matchups. Who will be the Champion of Champions of the I Beg to Differ Season 9? The final lap of the journey begins August 10 at 3 p.m. For sponsorship inquiries, email info@nigeriainfo.fm or ibegtodifferatnigeriainfo.fm. I Beg to Differ, the Tournament of Champions.
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Asabinde Yan Yu. Oga Peter Obi continued to talk. He said it's even more traumatizing when the leader presiding over the collapse demonstrates clear incapacity and a lack of compassion. The government and the people of Oyo State, more than 50 days after the abduction of the school children, without any tangible effort towards their rescue, should rightly feel bitter and abandoned. And so Obi begin the yarn. Begin the checkmate, they compare them with the 2014 Chibok schoolgirls abduction. We all be equal, begin the note. Say we President Tinubu been there among the people where they criticize Brother Joe. Say Brother Joe no handle the matter well. In a call begin they argue, say the several school kidnapping where don't happen for this administration. Say they never even see any visible presidential engagement. According to Obi, he said the abduction will never end, plus including insecurity across Obodo, Nigeria. It does show lack of capacity and compassion on the part of the federal government. Ina Akor begin to insist, say on top the interest of Nigerians, they make President Tinubu make it either step down or forget about an ambition to show for office the second term. Meanwhile, Oji Kalu, senator where they represent Abia North, don't come outside to yarn. He said President Bola Tinubu has no serious challenger ahead of the 2027 presidential election. Senator Kanu, they yarn this one on Friday for inside the Abia APC stakeholders meeting we've been happening for Umuahia. On top of this meeting, he now begin to address different issues as he take affect the unity of the party for inside the state. The former before governor of Abia State, come begin the year, said the ruling APC go still remain for power as say the opposition day too weak to even show for the contest. Begin to argue, say President Tinubu now remain the strongest candidate for inside the race. According by him, the good news is that we are going to win the nation comfortably. President Tinubu has no competition. He has no rival. The opposition is in tatters. Absolutely tatters. Quote me. Maybe if Oji Kalu is running in APC, that would have been a challenge to President Tinubu. But today, there is no challenge because you don't need to use only the Southeast or somewhere else to challenge the president of Nigeria. He no close mouth for there, he still continue to yarn. He say he no de possible. Say Nigeria so. Wagbo, better not throw away your vote. Let our vote be valid. Now so it say yarn. The lawmaker will begin to describe himself as a political scientist, entrepreneur. He said in assessment, now he don't see that, he don't draw in drafts, he don't arrange, set everything. Saying in assessment, they based on an understanding of the country political landscape. Agba political scientist. Well done, sir. Oga Kalu no stop for there. He said Nigeria electoral arithmetic makes it impossible for any candidate
to emerge president without broad national support. Ina begin a call on Igbos. They made them work towards national unity if they hope to produce a president in the future. According by him, we need a united Nigeria to be able to get a united Igbo president. Now, so he begin yarn. He said, first of all, you need 24 states to be president of the Federal Republic of Nigeria. Ina come begin declare or they cancel every on top claims. Say we President Tinubu go lose support for inside northern Nigeria. Say the voters for inside that region, they go stand strong for the back of the president rather than start afresh with a new administration. Now so Senator Oji Kalu begin the yarn.

top the news. No be small one, no. As one fatal accident will involve Sienna bus, you don't kaput 7 presses along Okene Lokojo Road for inside Osara settlement for Adiv, a local government area of Kogi State. And the bus will carry registration number Edo SJD 517 XL. Yes, they on their way to Abuja from Auchi when the accident happened on Sunday afternoon. According by people who take their korokoro eye, see every. He said the driver lose control of the motor. And so the driver go jam one truck where just stay there. He just stand there, no move. On top of this accident, the driver kaput. Plus, including person where they try to fix a tire where don't spoil on top of the trailer. According by the Kogi State Sector Command of the Federal Road Safety Corps, FRSC, Lawal Fage, yes, this incident will happen around 12:30 p.m. on Sunday afternoon near Osara settlement. He said the driver of the motor, a high speed in cario, if they run with heavy speed, when in tire come bust, and so he lose control of the motor. And at this particular one caused this serious accident. Several people, plus including person where they try to fix the tire of the truck, kaput sharp, while 3 other persons that survive for inside the accident. We have said the people where be say carry injury, they rush them go hospital for Kenneth for treatment. While people wear kaput for inside the accident, they carry their chauffeur another hospital for Kenneth for autopsy. In our Kokoma side, they advise our drivers to make them check their motor well before they begin. Start any waka to prevent any of these incidents for on top the highway.

Deputy Governor of Bauchi State, Senator Babatela, yes, they don't lose in two children, Mustafa and Umi. And these two children, they caput for tragic motor accident on Saturday along the Bauchi-Azari road when they be the return from Azari. Governor Bala Mohammed, on top of the condolence message, begin the yard saying receive this heartbreaking news with shock, even though you know they work for Nepal, and sadness. And the way begin they describe them as painful tragedy, where be say don't cast shadow of the grief over Bauchi State. The governor now begin the yard say the loss of these two young lives, they very, very devastating to Senator Tella and in family, but even also then a painful loss to the people of the state. In our call begin they pray, say Almighty Allah will grant the disease eternal rest, aljana to Fidos, and give their parents, family members, friends, loved ones, the strength, patience, and fortitude to bear the irreplaceable loss. Governor Mohammed come begin to urge the family, say abeg oh, may them take heart, and may them put out for mind, say, na Allah, na ain't run this one. Them put everything for Allah hand, and they come they remind them say every soul go return to their creator at the appointed time. In a begin they assure Senator Tella of the prayers and solidarity of the Bauchi State government, plus including the people of Bauchi State during this difficult period.

0: maker, promoter, and socialite Sam Larry. Yes, and now himself, he don't show for hospital as he day hospitalized. After he said get serious accident along the Lagos Calabar Coastal Road for Lagos. We say the accident be happen early momo on Saturday when a motor now jam heavy duty trailer. We say this particular accident so a caput in security aid where be say caput for the scene of the accident. Yes, different images plus video done the waka on top the street of social media. On top all the damages we show for Sam Larry moto. And we yes in na drag, then drag Sam Larry out. Are they come?
1: Oh, God, wait. I say no touch that dime.
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6: The nation's most brilliant young mind gear up for the National Secondary School Debate Tournament. 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Champions from Abuja, Port Harcourt and Lagos will go shoulder to shoulder for the crown of the Champion of Champions. 16 secondary schools, 3 daily debates, 4 weeks of intense matchups. Who will be the Champion of Champions of the I Beg to Differ Season 9? 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I Beg to Differ, the Tournament of Champions.
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Yes, as I've been to tell you before, we work at Godat Market. We have different videos plus picture. Night up begin the show on top Sam Larry accident. Where we say that they even try to drag her come off from the motor. And immediately they bring her out. Now where they rush and go hospital where they nearby. And then they receive treatment like this. But in personal security aid in bouncer, he not survived the accident too. I seen kaput straight for the sport. Even self on top of social media, we don't see different videos. I personally, I see up where we say the family members, plus including children, all of them just they shout, they cry. Even the small daughter, they ask, "My daddy, where is my daddy? Where is my daddy?" So touching. May soul rest in peace.

Okay, still on top the news. Magistrate court where they sit down for Isabo Abeokuta, Ogun State. On Monday, like this, they don't order three suspects. Top the alleged caputing of Mrs. Ketan Oyesiku, retired broadcaster with Ogun State Television, plus including her security guard, Pelumi Adetayo. They don't keep them for 60 days. They will keep them for 60 days inside Oba Correctional Centers. Till when legal advice go come from the State Directorate of Public Prosecution. Chief Magistrate O.T. Odubanjo now give the order when him be the rule on top one ex parte application where they filed by the police against the three suspects were caput this woman plus insecurity guard.

Kehinde Olajuwon Philip. Sobo Obafunso. Sikurudin Ayola. And these three persons then arrest for the kaputin of Oyesiku, plus including her security guard. So on top of what she done discuss with news story people, the police public relation officer DSP Olusheye Babasheye, come begin the yarn. He said the suspect have been remanded for 60 days on court order, pending the legal advice from the DPP for the continuation of the case.

Kebbi State Police Command don't arrest four suspects on top of alleged threatening to kidnap one resident of Jega Town unless they pay the sum of 30 million naira ransom. The command talk person, SP Bashir Usman, I begin the yarn this one on top one statement on Monday. According by him, he said the suspect allegedly target Aminu Garba after he don't collect a Garba phone number from one of Garba relatives. Usman begin the yarn, said the suspect now can't use that phone number when don't collect from Garba relative. Or begin they pretend they form or they change in voice to sound like say he be full and he kidnapper. As he they do this one, now so he begin they call Garba to demand the sum of 30 million naira. Or say if he not pay that money, he go abduct him. Sharp, he not too tame. Police operatives now will begin to operate on top credible intelligence. And so they checkmate, track them, find them, and arrest the suspect, where name be Muhammad Shafiu Mansur Ibrahim, plus including Muhammad Sulaiman. Yes, on top this one, investigations now where they begin carry out only to the arrest of the fourth suspect. The police talk person begin the yard. He say all the suspects they don't dey inside police net. They go charge them go court after they don't carry out and complete investigations.

One young lady don't show on top of the street of social media where she begin to cry over the kaputing of her younger sister. Where she begin the yard, she say she dey struggle with the never too tay where she lose her papa, and now say na her sister. On top the video we don't walk out the street of social media, she now begin the review, say she lost her papa for the year 2022, and say till now she never still recover from the grief. According by her, she say she yarned with her sister on Tuesday, say but on Wednesday, say the family now can inform her, say they put her sister on top oxygen. Say by early morning on Thursday, now so then begin send her message, say her sister don't kaput. Still in shock, this young lady for begin the yarn. Say she never see where malaria kaput person. Oh. And say on top this matter, her sister leave 5 children. Oh. The youngest pikin na just a month old. She now come begin to ask plenty questions. The wife be saying a bad thing just they happen to her family like this. Meanwhile, people on top the street of social media don't begin to tell her, hey, yeah, sorry.

on top the news. Rita Edoche don't begin the express. Her anger on top of

be say they happen between men and women. On top the matter we concern infidelity, the actress now begin share one video for one wedding where she go. Where the MC can't begin they warn the bride. Say lie to lie, make you make sure say you not follow another man aside your husband. Why he can't begin they tell the husband, say the husband can go on and cheeto. On top the video, the MC now tell the wife, the bride, Mirabel, say even if her husband travel for a long period, say she must vow not to go meet another man. Or even cut cable with another man. He can't begin the prayer. Where they warn or they pray warning prayer. Say if the lady cut cable with another man. Stop that warning. Say now what's it gonna happen to her be this one? And he can't begin the yard. Say as a man of God, say he they pray, say any day where the wife of this young man go cut cable with another man, say they go catch her, they go disgrace her, and they go pack her load. Make she they go. And sharp, as he can't start to the talk to the husband about cutting of cable. So the husband, that's the groom for the wedding, can't begin. When they do one in the pointing finger, they want the MC. Because they clear the MC, say lie to lie, he no fit take that kind of vow. Now on top of the video, the MC now call close mouth on top of the matter. Or begin conclude that say if ever he cheats, may God forgive him. And so the groom now can't begin they laugh. She this guy thing as such way suppose they laugh on top. This particular matter no be laughter matter at all, because I don't see him as comedy or joke.

says 23-year-old Nigerian medical graduate Nani Adobo Miriam. Yes, say she don't kaput after she sustained a critical injury for inside Russia airstrike for Kharkiv, Ukraine. Just a few days before her graduation ceremony. Adobe, we hear say she collect wound jury

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1: The nation's most brilliant young minds gear up for the National Secondary School Debate Tournament. It's the season finale of the I Beg to Differ Secondary Schools Debate Tournament Season 9. 10th of August at 3 p.m. Lagos, Abuja and Port Harcourt will come alive. Champions from Abuja, Port Harcourt and Lagos will go shoulder to shoulder for the crown of the Champion of Champions. 16 secondary schools, 3 daily debates, 4 weeks of intense matchups. Who will be the Champion of Champions of the I Beg to Differ Season 9? The final lap of the journey begins August 10 at 3 p.m. For sponsorship inquiries, email info@nigeriainfo.fm or ibegtodifferatnigeriainfo.fm. I Beg to Differ, the Tournament of Champions.
2: So debaters, the floor is now yours.

0: And they begin, they continue to do, and people say they complain. Many man know say in life says no studio. So okay. That one will give you guarantee. Say the marriage itself don't end before you can come out.
1: Okay.
0: They hear me?
1: I hear you.
0: Who's okay? I beg. You see, all your talk, all your message, this program, I record down. See how many years. When I run like this, I just put them, they laugh for, if I walk up for road, but I use the app. I know they laugh, they go there, I don't say what. True, I so much love your
1: thanks
0: program
1: so much.
0: Too much. I beg, you get one, this product where you market sometime about water-based lubricant. I can't forget it, I go there find out. Because my wife, the thing they bruise me. So I can't go. I go market. I don't know the name. I beg, make you help me. Just remind me the name. I beg.
1: Did I call the name? Abi, you just talk about water-based lubricants.
0: No, you talk. I'm saying from Ghana. They bring them. That time they mention them well.
1: Okay, but that will not be water-based lubricants now. That's
0: when you say
1: this thing for woman.
0: When you talk, say the wife go to say, then go to call you say, no.
1: Okay, your number there for WhatsApp.
0: This my phone. You get problem. So, now small one, say, now they call you now.
1: Oh yeah, hold on.
0: You know they do WhatsApp.
1: Hold on.
0: Okay.

0: Hello, good morning to you.
1: Good morning.
0: Morning, how you doing?
1: I just find Akube Boy, the call from Augustine.
0: Welcome, Akube Boy.
1: Happy New Week.
0: Yeah, wish you same.
1: Nah, choose a this thing that me, they talk to straight to.
0: Which one?
1: Because this is how we talk to how you want to take come out, you know, those say you love this girl.
0: It don't happen
1: because
0: to you.
1: Because this girl do one girl I've been telling last week. What I say, I've been introduced her to my mama before he died. So now, since my promise, I say I'm not going to cheat on her again. I can't notice, say, since that time, she can't use me the place. And number two, say, small thing where some other boys they do, where they do above what then they do for her. She can't see, like, can't use the thing for granted. And she not say the other girl too, they worry me. So, I don't know how I want to do this thing like this.
0: He says she knows the other girls, they worry you.
1: And as I promise, I say I no go cheat on them. So, I go do my own. Maybe say no, let me ask you.
0: Hey, sometimes this, go this is another matter you all carry us go. But we they talk about, where you see, you be they cheat on them before. And then you can't promise and say you know they cheat on them again.
1: No, nobody said they cheat on them before.
0: You say like, you don't stop to they cheat on them. Me say they cheat on them before.
1: No, lad, like, they follow other people they play now before. No man, like,
0: hey, they cheat on them now.
1: Okay, like,
0: they flirt with them.
1: No, not because they flirt with them. They normally, if they beg me something, they do for them. But I they do more than what they do for them. I they do more than for her. But my weekend, Sha, I know, say, they will come on weekend. I take myself out. So, and the funny thing where I never do before, I buy her some things, Sha. That be the new thing I do for this week, Sha.
0: Okay. I don't understand you, Shao, but it's fine.

0: You go here, go here. Anyways, find a way where you and your own baby go take fit settle am here. Hello, good morning to you.
1: I'm still good. I saw you, Anna. You get

0: to say you they like. And it just seems like I just stop. Or maybe she they drive past your place. She just says, yeah, okay, my husband go see there for office by now. Make I just stop, greet him, hello, hi. And not be say she mean anything. Or maybe she even can't carry you, come out. She can't carry you, go take you for lunch now. Say, come. Or maybe don't they close. She just monitor when you don't they close. She can't come, say, make we close together. Make I carry you, go chop dinner. Hey, now. That's something now. Why you they always we say when she want to come meet you without telling you? Why must she always tell you when she wants to come and meet you? So your wife no fit just show up for your office without telling you?
1: That one did different. You don't understand. No, because just come, so bam. Bam. I know you know supposed to say go see up.
0: Hey, now. That is, now, which I ask you, so she no fit just come. Like, and she carry food or something, your favorite food, just come, say, and she not tell you, say she dey come, she just walk on surprise you, say, take, I just reason I'm say you feel they hungry.
1: That's
0: and I bring you food.
1: Sometimes
0: only you want they preach, say, what did they call them? Touch your body, not sin, but they know if you look your phone. You have skeleton in your cupboard. Oh God,
1: I don't get the skeleton. I say, "Boy, get Christian." Okay, if that time, why
0: your wife no go fit to look your phone? You fit touch every part of her body. You fit describe her breast now like this. You know the color of her nipple. You know the clitoris, the size. If they say make you draw them now, you go draw them. But say make she touch your phone, a problem. As to access your phone, a problem. But if you access every part of her body, you can access it.
1: Me, I know they go every part of what I know that.
0: You know they go every part of her body.
1: I know go lying now. I'm picking with the phone. I'll go under, go plug something, do something. I'll come out. I'll push foot. I'll come out. I'll arrest. No, I'm not picking how they're fine. But to do another thing.
0: So when I don't bump picking finish, and I no go have sex again.
1: If you don't bump picking finish, no, because what's the wife you hugging me? I don't buy it.
0: Okay, this is your government. Your government is tough.
1: I won't make careful. I won't follow God policy.
0: God, now you tell you say make you don't have sex with your wife. Your wife, no be climbing woman without climbing your wife.
1: Without climbing my wife, yes.
0: 9 years.
1: If you want, I feel come to office. I feel come meet to see me.
0: Make I check your penis. What did they come office to see me for? He say if I want to make you come office, make I see you. Make I check your penis. You come office, make I check your penis. I don't understand. What did they come office to come do?
1: I'm a visually impaired somebody. Make you see the kind of person where I be.
0: Even if you are visually impaired, you have a functioning penis.
1: Yes.
0: Is your penis visually impaired? Your penis is not a single road to vagina.
1: I don't want to do a magazine because I don't make a look who had anything. You know, do it to me again. This is where this is successful. 2015.
0: And now, when you go talk now, say your wife no day with you again. No be say your wife day with you. Then you no go make love to your wife for 9 years.
1: You
0: won't remarry. So guy Emmanuel Zubi don't carry a child go come as so guy Emmanuel Zubi too, they visually impaired. So you see you need to open open-minded. Open your mind. Yeah. Don't you too lock up. Open your mind.
1: Your mind
0: no they open, it's too close. See as they talk, say the woman, if you find you come your office without telling you, if they monitor you. Somebody no fit play love with your husband. Say my husband, even if she can't rush you one for the road for office income, if she come and rush you, she can rush you one for office. After all, you'll be your husband.
1: What's
0: he make you no go kick? She don't know where to touch you, where you go kick. Eh? Okay, religion no tell you say make you no treat your wife well. Oh. Make you know they read this thing upside down.
1: You see, this every race, you must obey within God to talk. To make heaven, no be here.
0: So who they make love to your wife now, no go make heaven. So if you're on top of your wife now, If they let me even